WLLZ. Green Day, that's American Idiot. I am Josh. 53 years ago today, Elvis and Priscilla got divorced. I think she was cheating on him with a karate instructor. I don't know why that just makes me laugh.

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That's prize to 51881. A confirmation text will be sent. 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

0: We are the Motor City's Wheels. POD, that is alive. I am Josh. I do find it funny that when Priscilla was married to Elvis, she was having an affair with a karate instructor. Because Elvis kind of fancied himself to be like one of the OG karate men. Like Elvis loved the karate. In fact, there's a great scene in a movie called Dewey Cox, Walk Hard, the Dewey Cox story, where Jack White plays Elvis, and it's Elvis meeting Dewey Cox for the first time, and he goes, hey man, you know about karate? There's only two types of people that know it, the Chinese and the king. It's, I don't know, maybe you don't find it as funny as I do, but it is kind of ironic in a way.
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Star 106.7, Detroit's Wheels. Santeria, that is Sublime. I am Josh. Queen says they're kind of done playing music, but not totally done playing music. Are any of these classic rock bands ever really done touring or really done playing music?

We are the Motor City's Wheels. King Nathiel, that is Metallica. I am Josh. Rest in power, Coach Ditka. Da, Coach. I can't think of another coach that's more synonymous with a team and a look and everything than Ditka.

0: 106.7 Detroit's Wheels. Days of the New. It's Josh. Hello. We were talking about Mike Ditka, who died today. And can you think of another coach in any league where you still go to games and his look is mimicked by thousands of people every weekend? Like, if they show a crowd shot at a Bears game, you're watching on TV, you will always see somebody wearing the classic Ditka sweater, the necktie under the sweater, collared shirt, the mustache, the glasses, the cigar, the whole thing. I cannot think of another coach who gets that kind of treatment anywhere. That is iconic. Rest in power, King.
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Right here, that is Stained. We are WLLZ. It's Josh. My wife, Jelly, is now convinced the Bears are going to win the Super Bowl because Mike Ditka died. She said they have his powers. Well, I hope she's wrong. It's GNR.

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And maybe a few rules along the way. 106.7 WLLZ. Detroit's Wheels.

WRWLLZ. How you remind me that is Nickelback. They are back. They're hitting the road again to support their new album. This is going to be good, man. I love Nickelback. I've seen them twice, and I remember nothing about either show because the drunkest I've ever been is at a Nickelback show. Two times. Once I was front row and ended up on the giant video board a bunch. Remember none of it. Sounds like it was a great time. Tour kicks off next February, and it's going to kick ass.

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That's TOOL to 51881. 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

We are the Motor City's Wheels. Say It Ain't So, that is Weezer. I'm Josh. I was reading a story about the most popular Halloween candies by state. And I'm not going to go through all of them, but if you happen to be in one of the states that lists candy corn as your favorite Halloween candy, you live in a terrible state and you need to leave now. It's Highway to Hell.

the Motor City's wheels. Oasis, that is Wonderwall. You can watch their documentary now on Disney Plus and Hulu. It's called Don't Look Back in Anger, and I sobbed while watching it in the theater. So if you get emotional, you may just want to cry in the comfort of your own home.

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0: 106.7, Detroit's Wheels. We've got Bush. It's Machine Head. I am Josh. This is not Bush related, but there is a Scorpions biopic. Not a documentary. It's a biopic. So that means there's actors and stuff in it. So it's like La Bamba. You know, that type of movie. God, La Bamba's a good movie. What's the best rock biopic of all of them? Is it La Bamba? Is it Walk the Line? Is it The Doors? What is it? What's the best rock biopic? Hit me up on the talkback that's on the free iHeartRadio app.
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paper bags over the heads of Red Wing fans at the game tonight, let me know on the talkback on the free iHeartRadio app. The Dead Wings! People are not feeling good about them right now, is all I'm saying. Like, even you win, lose, doesn't matter. It feels like it's going to take a lot to get people feeling positive about what's going on over at LCA, but we shall see. But if you saw anybody with a brown paper bag, let me know. We are Detroit's Wheels. It's Jet. Cold Hard Bitch.

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106.7 WLLZ, Detroit's Wheels. Foo Fighters, that's all my life. I am Josh. What's up? I was talking about biopics because there's a new Scorpions biopic that will be coming out. Selena, I got that one on the talk back. Thanks, Sarah. Appreciate you. This Bumpers was pulled off by the bus of Salinas. It's Blink 182. I took her out.

0: 106.7, Detroit's Wheels. When legends rise, it's Godsmack. I'm Josh. Now, Godsmack will be part of this big Aerosmith reunion show. They're doing a couple shows at the Hollywood Bowl at the end of the month and early in November. And they're going to be there. I shouldn't say all of them. It says members of Godsmack will be there. So there will be some Godsmackers that will be part of this. Black Crows will be there. Run DMC, Heart, Billy Idol, Sammy Hagar, Slash, and members of Alice in Chains, Red Hot Chili Peppers, Godsmack, and Train, and others. So it's good to see Aerosmith back in the saddle again.
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6: Meet Addie, the little pink pill. 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Addie is for low desire that happens in all situations and isn't caused by a medical condition, relationship issues, or medicines. Addie isn't for men or to enhance sexual performance. Addie can cause severe low blood pressure and fainting. Your risk is higher if you drink alcohol close to your dose. Don't take Addie if you have liver problems, take certain medicines, or are allergic to any of its ingredients. Before taking Addie, tell your doctor about all the medicines you take, if you've had any mental health conditions, are pregnant, planning pregnancy, or breastfeeding. Side effects may include dizziness, nausea, tiredness,

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As time ticks by, still I try.

are WLLZ. Green Day. It is Josh. Hello. It's a big football weekend. The Red River rivalry, as they call it, I guess is the big game of the weekend. Although, I mean, let's get real. Oklahoma stinks. But that game does happen. And generally speaking, that's a big deal. Also, we call it the Red River Shootout. The Red River rivalry sounds dumb. So we're just going to ride with Red River Shootout.

106.7 Detroit's Wheels. Interstate Love Song, that's STP. I was thinking about the Red River Shootout and how you're not allowed to call it that anymore. And you think of all these college football rivalry games that had to change their name. There's no more Border War. It's the Border Rivalry or the Border Showdown. There's no world's largest outdoor cocktail party. You can't call it that anymore. What is the world coming to?

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0: WLLZ. Rooster, it's Alice. I am Josh, and I'm still floored by the idea that Sidney Sweeney and Marilyn Monroe were in some way related due to one ancestor back in the 1600s. I find myself intrigued by learning more about this. Not just about them, but about my own life. But then what if you find out you are related to someone horrible? Then again, what if you find out you are related to someone awesome? Do you use that as like ammunition in life? Like, what do you do with that information? I don't know. I find it intriguing.
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Aerials at a System of a Down. I am Josh. Hello. If you got something you want to hear, hit me up on the TalkBack. 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And look, I'll do the best I can for you. Offspring for Bill. Thanks for rocking tonight, pal. Friday night beers, you got it. Save one for me. And Ross, he's a real lush.

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the Motor City's wheels. Rage against the machine that is Bulls on Parade. Let's all put our middle fingers in the air and tell the man to stick it. Like we're Rage Against the Machine or Bruce Springsteen.

We are the Motor City's Wheels. Nothing says spooky season like the Munster's car. It's Dragula. I am Josh. How are you? Hey, it is spooky season. You can watch like 5, 6, 7 different Rob Zombie movies. The Halloween movies. You've got the House of, a House of 1,000 Corpses? Is that one of them? Devil's Rejects. That was a really good one, too. With hot Rob Zombie's wife in all of them. Incubus now.

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0: Star 106.7, Detroit's Wheels. Fuel, that is Metallica. I am Josh. We must be going now. Ross and I are going upstairs to drink beer because there is beer in the fridge and it's not going to drink itself. Have a great rest of your Friday. And will I see you tomorrow? Some point I will. I love you. Goodbye.
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Rob Brandt checking in for the vacationing Stacey Walter, doing the graveyard thing with you. Hope all's well. 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

0: 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I'm Rob Brandon for Stacey Walter, and it is that time of year again, spooky season, and we can get you into the Halloween spirit with frightfully fun stations and playlists in the free iHeartRadio app, from classic monster mashes and eerie soundtracks to party anthems for your costume bash. 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

106.7 WLLZ, Detroit's Wheels. Rob Brandt working for Stacey Walter in the wee hours. You think the new lineup will put out a new album? Drummer Anika Nellis? Highly doubtful. They can tour as long as they want, right? Here's Rush and Tom Sawyer.

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1: I am Rob Brandt. I'm a huge Joan Jett and the Blackhearts fan. And if you are too, good news. For the 45th anniversary of their breakout album, I Love Rock and Roll, Joan Jett and the Blackhearts have just announced the release of I Love Rock and Roll, the Shadow Album Limited Edition. 45th anniversary comes out December 11th. Available as a two-record vinyl set and a two-CD set, the collection pairs the band's landmark album with previously unreleased 1980 recordings. Now, ahead of the anniversary collection's release, the Shadow Album also available November 27th as a standalone Record Store Day Black Friday exclusive vinyl LP.

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you take my hand and come with me, because you look so fine that I really want to make you mine. 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Four, five, six, come on and get your kicks. 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

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I'm Rob Brandt in for Stacey Walter. She deserves a day off every now and again. Just keeping it low-key and commercial-free for you. 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It's Nirvana's Lithium now.

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0: Detroit's Wheels, 106.7 WLLZ. Rob Ratt working for Stacey Walter today. And you know what? iHeartRadio bringing you the biggest alternative rock concert of the year. It's our 2027 iHeart Alter Ego presented by Capital One, coming back with legendary performances from the biggest names all on one stage. We'll announce a complete lineup for the show and let you know how you can get tickets before they go on sale to the general public. Everything you need to know coming up Tuesday morning. It's another once-in-a-lifetime music event from iHeartRadio.
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1: I am Rob Brandt, Osborne family, announcing that they'll be hosting the official world premiere of Ozzy and Black Sabbath Back to the Beginning on October 14th at the Orpheum Theater in L.A. 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

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I am Rob Brandon for Stacey Walter. Pictures floating around the socials of John Bon Jovi. He recently joined New Jersey officials to announce the launch of Jersey Legend. He got his own scratchers. The scratch-off game supports local community initiatives. Yep, living on a prayer every time I buy a scratcher.

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0: 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Rob Reddit working for Stacey Walter. And you know what? 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
1: I'm Rob Branton. After 20 years with Foreigner, Kelly Hansen, lead singer, announced he was retiring from the band. However, he's not retired from singing. He just announced he's joining the Dead Daisies. His jukebox hero.

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1: 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Brian May said, no more Queen tours. Then he said, wait, stop. I think I was misinterpreted. 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
1: Rob Brandt with you. Gavin Rossdale recently said, it might be an 11th album in the works. That's all he gave us. 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
1: I'm Rob Brandt with a tune obviously influenced quite a bit by the Allman Brothers. 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

106.7 WLLZ, Detroit's Wheels. 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

0: Detroit's Wheels 106.7. So embarrassing seems to be the right word in Dallas when the Cowboys lose to the, at that point, 0-4 Buccaneers to start week 5 of the NFL season. I got it. This is why I don't gamble, because every time I think something is a sure thing, we see this. You had a damaged Bucs team going into Dallas and they lose 24-16. This is how we start NFL week 5. I don't even want to look at my fantasy team.
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We'll talk about it after Blink 182. In the meantime, here's Fuel.

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0: 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So it's not like we need to be reminded that gas and groceries are more expensive and that we're looking down the barrel of Christmas. But I'm going to tell you anyway, because we're giving you $1,000 every hour with GoFund Yourself. Now, you may say, Rob, I don't need that money. Great. 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I don't care. Let's go get some roulette money, baby. Either way, just listen for a brand new keyword. 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Again, do what you want with it. It's yours.
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1: 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So only one divisional series game left, and that is tonight. Guardians White Sox game 5 in Cleveland. And it should be a good one. I mean, this series has been incredible, really. You've got an amazing back-and-forth series. Guardians lose the first two at home, then they win the next two on the road in Chicago, and it comes down to Game 5. That will decide who's taking on the Rays to go to the World Series and take on the Dodgers. I mean, the winner of the Dodgers-Brewers series. I think it's just sort of decided already that the Dodgers are just going to go to the World Series every year because that's what they do. But who knows, man? The Brewers are playing great baseball, made easy work of the Padres. This is going to be a good World Series, man, and I am really looking forward to tonight's Guardians-White Sox game.
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5: I feel like a woman.
6: Meet Addie, the little pink pill. Addie is a prescription medicine for women under 65 with hypoactive low sexual desire disorder that's distressing to them. Addie is for low desire that happens in all situations and isn't caused by a medical condition.

Detroit's Wheels 106.7. So this Scorpions biopic is just done and sitting on a shelf, as far as I understand it. I guess it was supposed to be released in 2025. It was shot earlier that year. And then something happened with that Warner Brothers takeover where it's just sitting now. They're saying Warner Brothers Germany plans to release it in 2027. So whether that means we'll see it worldwide, I don't know. But I know I want to see it.

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From the Pumpkins to Disturbed. 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
1: Good morning. Most routes are going to be moving freely. Not a lot of slowdown right now. It will take you around 5 minutes on southbound 275 from 696 to 96, the Jeffries Freeway. And it'll take you around 10 minutes on southbound 75 from 696 to 375 in downtown Detroit. I'm Nicole with traffic.
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1: 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That's just sitting around and you just wait for that inspiration of what am I going to write this song about? You know, waiting to come down the aerial into your mind. It's a remarkable experience writing songs or just creating a book. 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
2: One thing is for sure. You can tell that a wacky FM DJ is putting our intros together. Because if that don't sound like top, just rock music radio, it sounds really good. I wonder how long it takes him to do that.
3: I don't know.
2: I think it takes him a lot.
3: Yeah.
4: It's a lot of work.
3: AO's got a lot of movie knowledge, yeah. And he's like, oh, yeah, I'm going to pull this clip. And he goes through, and I don't know if he's watching the whole movie or what, but yeah, that takes a lot of work.
4: Yeah.
2: Well, he's a high energy guy. When I ask him to do something and he's exciting, he'll run at me. Yeah. You know, like a dog, like a pit bull coming at you.
4: What you got? What you got?
2: Bigfoot running at me. I'm like, dude, I just wanted to know if there's any more water. If you want to tackle me, just hit me. Just kill me now and make it quick.
4: Make me stop thinking about it.
3: That is a good comparison of a dog. You know, a happy dog that comes running.
2: They're coming.
4: You're home, you're home.
2: And then you take your leg up to your side because you're like, this son of a bitch fixed to run me over. And I'm bracing myself.
3: I'm telling you, those FM DJs are just a different breed, woo! Man. Different breed.
4: High energy.
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2: 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Blind Dorian in Pittsburgh, Pennsylvania. How is your eyesight this morning?
5: Same, but I got an idea for you.
2: I love your ideas.
5: All right. You need your own label beer. Walnut Springs beer. Yep. Or Cantina beer.
2: I have thought lately a lot about this, Dorian, and I have come to the decision that I don't want no more crap.
4: There you go.
3: no more ideas,
2: no more people, no more things. No, I've got four events counting last week in a row, and to do and it's just too much. And if you could see, then you'd understand what I'm saying. You can come down here and help me. I need help. But see, the problem is when I get help, help has good intentions, right? Mm-hmm. But there's different kinds of help, Dorian. There's help that needs a lot of inputs. He needs a lot of instruction.
3: Direction.
2: And that just soaks more and more time. And then you're like, I'll just do it myself. You know, I've got this guy that was supposed to mow my yard, and he works for me. Are you there, Dorian, or are you asleep?
3: He's breathing.
5: You know, I'm just capturing every syllable.
2: You're just soaking it all in, soaking it all in.
5: My pores, I hope.
2: Hey, dude, so our real guy that was mowing the yard got deported. Imagine that.
3: What?
2: He was the best hand ever. And then our other guy that is legal.
4: Yeah.
2: He's not very good at mowing the yard.
3: No.
4: I can see you out in the yard going, wait a minute, Ice, you're taking the wrong guy. You know he
5: might have a second chance to get the right guy.
2: Amy said, he doesn't know how to drive a tractor. And anyway, he dumped a bunch of dirt in the middle of town. Did you see all that mud?
3: No.
2: Yeah. So that's got to get cleaned up. Could you not find it, boss?
6: Nope.
2: It's in the floorboard. I think it fell down.
6: Okay.
3: So there's just mud in the middle of the town. Like, why did he just drop dirt in the middle of the town?
2: Because he was moving dirt from a friend of mine that built a $1.5 million building down there, or something like that. Have you seen the new building? Louis, Lucky 7.
3: Yes.
4: I have.
2: He had a big stack of dirt. Mm-hmm. And I have a backhoe. And he said, hey, would you mind moving that dirt and off to this other piece of property? Will you help me clean up? And I was like, yeah, just tell him, do whatever, it's all good. And so this guy was picking up the dirt and going across the street where we're having the car show next week. And he's just dumping dirt all over the street.
3: Oh, God.
2: And but he went back and forth, so he just drove over it, and it's like hard packed.
3: Oh no!
2: And I got a new parking lot. Uh-huh. Did you see that parking lot?
4: Yeah, it looks great.
2: Did you see the stripes through it?
4: I didn't really look that closely.
2: It must have been dark. So when he was driving the bucket of dirt and spilling down the road where the car show is going to be, he just drove right across the parking lot, the new one that got paved that morning. with the big backhoe to go dump the dirt.
3: So there's a nice trail of dirt.
2: No, there's indentions of about an inch deep of every tread of that tire.
3: Oh, the cement wasn't settled.
2: It was asphalt. Or chip asphalt? Chip seal, yeah.
3: Oh, no. Crap.
2: John. Yeah.
5: You got a two-ton driving parking lot now. It's black and it's brown. Stripes.
2: So I mowed the yard yesterday in my motorcycle gear. I'll get a picture of that for you later.
4: Dude, classic.
2: And I was going to ask him today. I was like, hey, did you mow the yard yet? I know you hadn't.
4: No.
2: So, Dorian, back to the beer idea.
3: Not happening.
2: I don't want to do it.
4: I don't want to.
2: I can't get it. I don't want to do it. I don't think the upside is enough. I don't want to do any projects that don't really have a lot of upside anymore.
5: Well, I'm sorry I said that then about the
2: But I sure appreciate you thinking of me. How's Pittsburgh this morning?
5: Always. The girls. Actually, that idea came from one of the girls.
2: No way. Good deed goes unpaid.
5: I think I stole it. I wanted to tell you about it.
2: But why has she not sent any photos yet? I mean, I know you can't see, so it shouldn't be up to you.
5: Well, they get paid for their photos.
2: They don't get paid for...
5: The guys line up, and they get their picture taken next to the girl.
2: I don't want a picture taken next to the girl. I just want an Instagram handle.
4: You're promoting them.
5: I would think of an angle to convince them that it's best to do that for
2: promotional. This is a large platform, and it's these.
5: You do it for the flowers.
2: These girls have Instagrams. Yeah. Dorian, I know you're blind, but don't be dumb. These strippers have Instagrams. They have photos of themselves on social media. Promise you. Just say, hey, what's your Instagram?
5: You're taking advantage of me.
2: Yes. Yes.
5: My friendship.
2: Yes.
5: And I buy drinks.
2: And I wish you could see your house because I bet it's messy. I bet them little sluts don't clean up.
5: Maybe that's the way it should be.
2: Well, you're a happier man because of it.
5: Yep, I'm more than happy.
2: The best ones in the sack are the dirtiest ones. The ones that can't clean a house, the ones that leave a little cat pee in the corner, the ones that leave a lasagna in the fridge for 3 weeks, it starts molding. Those chicks are the ones to take to the sack. There's my advice for the day. Thank you, Dorian.
4: So true. dog stuff on the floor.
2: Yep.
4: Crazy night.
2: Just crazier than an S house rat.
4: And you wake up at 4 in the morning going, what is that smell? I've been smelling for 4 hours now. Oh, I see. I turned the lights on.
2: Right. Thankfully, I didn't step in it.
4: Yeah, exactly. It's dried. It's been there for a week.
2: Petrified.
4: Dead. True story.
2: Oh, hang on. Michael, Manchester, New Hampshire. New Hampshire. What up, Turkey?
7: How are you?
2: I'm good.
7: How are you?
2: Great. What have you got?
7: I got a project I've been working on. I got a Volkswagen MK 3.5 with a VR6 with a turbo.
2: Okay.
7: Engine's clean enough to eat off of. It's a rebuilt VR6.
2: Uh-huh.
7: I've got the turbo in it. Air conditioner's functioning. Everything works as it should. Work my way through the electrical.
2: What do you want from me?
7: Well, I would want an opinion of how much the car is worth.
2: Okay.
7: Okay, and I was telling your associates that I literally put my heart and soul in it for the last couple of years. I wanted to see if it was worth 10 grand.
2: Okay, so it's a cabrio, but it's a VR6, yes, and it's a 2000?
7: Yes, sir. MK 3.5.
2: I'm looking at something right now, and I'm not finding that car in that year. Are you sure it's a 2000? I'm sure you're sure it's a 2000.
7: I am sure. It's a black-on-black 2000 Cabriolet. We dropped a VR6 in it with a matching transmission.
2: Because you dropped a VR6 in it.
7: Yes, sir.
2: He got creative on it.
7: If you look at it,
2: He engine swapped. He put an LT4 in a Trans Am. Okay. Do you smoke grass?
7: It's a rocket.
2: Do you smoke grass a little bit?
7: A little bit.
2: Okay. Because you got to have a hell of imagination to do what you just did to that Volkswagen. 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
1: 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Why are you yelling? 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
1: Petrino in Michigan, is that right?
2: Yeah, Petrino.
1: Is Michigan on the Eastern time zone? I thought it was Central.
2: Eastern.
1: Okay. 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
2: Correct.
1: How clapped out is it, like rust and stuff?
2: It's not too bad for a 20-something-year-old car. It's halfway decent. The bumper's got a little rust on it. You know, door frames are rusted a little bit. The frame, though, is in decent condition. A lot of times you find them falling apart.
1: But. Put me down for $5,000, but that's very loose. I need to see photos. And you can go to GiveMeTheVin.com and load it up and send me the pictures. Thank you. Nate, you've got an 89 K5 Blazer with 200 miles off the frame off. You want $40,000 for it. I've got one here I'd sell you for $40,000.
3: Really?
1: Yeah, and it's got an LS swap. Does yours?
3: No, mine's just a 350 small block.
1: Mm-hmm. You want too much. Why do you want 40?
3: That's what I've got in it.
1: Mm-hmm. Well, do we have to go through that whole thing? Are you a longtime listener? Have you already heard the whole spiel on what I got in it, what payoff is and all that? I hear you. I mean, I've got a Trans Am I'm buried in. But, I mean, if I really had to price it, I'd have to price it on the money. So here's the question, Nate. This is a counseling session. Do you really want to sell it?
3: Yeah, so the funny story behind this one is we were at Mecum in Fort Worth last year, and my girlfriend said she liked the color, and Reserve was up there, and we were down here, and I threw my hand up, and they yanked the Reserve on me. Uh-huh. So
1: you were just trying to look good in front of her. Are you still dating her?
3: Oh, yeah.
1: Okay.
3: Yeah, we actually just moved in together.
1: That happens. So what they do is they run the price to a point to where they know they can sell it, right? So they don't have any bids for $10,000. Boom, boom, boom, boom. And they get it hanging, right? Ba ba ba ba ba ba ba ba ba ba ba ba. 39.5, 39.5, 39.5, 39.5. And they're just fixed to run it off the block as a no sale. And Nate, you stuck your old hand straight up there in the air and said, I got this bitch. But they're not going to sell it to me, honey. Don't worry. The Reserve's not off. Reserve off. Bam! Sold Nate. Then Nate calls John.
3: Yeah, you just relived my trauma.
1: And Nate calls John and wants John
4: help.
1: Do you want me to teleport myself to your seat that moment? And I take all the responsibility that you put yourself into. You're gonna have to pay the tax, Nate. I ain't paying the tax. I don't buy me. I don't buy me either.

0: was in the car business on it. I get it. What's your number?
1: Probably 30, but I'm just talking about it. I mean, it just all depends. You know, so frame off resto. Everybody says nut and bolt. Everybody says frame off. There's so many different. Here's my number. Take pictures or just send me the Mecum listing. And let me go through it. And then I'll know what the hell we're talking about.
0: Yeah, okay. Yeah. I mean, it's got a pristine paint job. Interior pristine. Runs like a tramp. I mean, it's...
1: Runs like a tramp. I like that line. I'm going to use that again. Nate, go to givemethevin.com. You know what, dude? On this one, go to GMTV Garage. Click email John. It'll go straight to me and give me the link. 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And then I'll dig right in and I'll let you know immediately.
0: Yes, sir.
1: Thanks, man. 800-800. Dwayne in Cincinnati, your 20 F-150 with a Coyote. That's pretty cool.
2: Yes.
1: I'm going to have to look at that one. Do the same thing. Go to givemethevin.com. Take pictures. You want $80,000 for it, so it must be
2: me. I'm driving. I can't do that right now.
1: No, nobody's asking you to do it right now. Just whenever. But I there's so much going on here with the customizations you did. It's going to take a lot.
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1: Oh, then why do you want $80,000 for it?
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1: Why do you want $80,000 for it? Why do you want $80,000 for it?
2: Well, if I'm going to sell it, I'm going to get what I want. And the dealer offered me a straight up even trade for a 2025 Raptor.
1: Yeah.
2: The sticker for 105. That's the dealer I bought it from because it only has 18,000 miles on it. Okay. They sold two of them and the other one has like 95,000 miles.
1: I need to do some research on this one too. This is Queer Car Saturday Morning. I'm getting some weird, neat stuff. I like that. It makes me think. I don't know that truck, so I'm going to figure this out. You're driving. I'm on the radio. I'm on live radio, and you're behind. You got one thing you're taking care of is your steering wheel. I got a lot, so I know I've not done anything yet.
2: Right.
1: But I will during the break. And go to load this thing up into givemethevin.com. 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I need a VIN number. I'll start from there. I need to start from scratch. 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
2: We were just wondering if you're able to call for our brother to meet us back up here.
3: I've never done this.
2: First time's a charm, right?
3: Yeah.
2: His last name is Horn. First name's Gabe.
3: You know his middle name?
2: His middle name's Itch.
3: Itch?
2: Yeah.
3: Gabe Itch.

0: have y'all noticed good-looking deaf translators?
1: Yes.
0: Look at the one up there on the TV right now.
2: Fox.
0: Look at that.
2: Yeah, she has. Oh, she got the teacher glasses.
0: She's got a stripper teacher look.
2: Yeah, that's exactly
0: and
2: what
0: she's
2: that
0: a,
2: is.
0: She's, what do you call it? A translation?
2: Translator.
0: For the impaired?
2: Yes, correct. Yeah.
0: There's a better word than
2: hearing
0: that.
2: Impaired.
0: Okay. Did you see Cardi B's translator the other day?
2: No.
0: You got to look at that.
2: Okay.
0: I mean, it's kind of like the hot teachers in that are hooking up with the high school guys.
2: Oh,
0: that trend
2: hot.
0: Has happened.
1: Well, the
0: and
1: trend.
0: This is new. This is a new hot trend.
1: The trend at the concert is new. Having them translate music at a concert, and they get into it. Those translators. I mean, they're jumping up and down.
2: I've never
1: and,
2: seen that.
1: Oh yeah.
2: What show?
1: Just any show. Yeah. I mean, there'll be Metallica show, stuff like that. Yeah.
2: How the hell do you do that?
1: Oh, yeah.
2: Metallica.
0: Did you find my phone?
2: What the hell are you doing? You ran it up on John. What was that about?
0: Did you find my phone? Jesus Christ, that guy scares the hell out of me. He's like a Rottweiler.
3: That was Turley's idea, bro. I was not going to do that to you.
1: You would have done it. Do you have his phone?
0: Do you have my phone?
2: No.
0: You went to my car to get my phone. You don't.
3: Bro,
0: have
3: it? I did
0: hang on. Let me look.
3: I did a Border Patrol search on your vehicle with a pen light.
0: Okay.
2: What did we find?
0: Then, unfortunately, I have an idea where it might be.
2: Oh no!
0: Because I'm bad about this. I've got this bag and it has too many pockets. Let me see what's in here. Maybe I left it in my.
3: Never mind what's in your bag. Let me tell everybody what's in your car.
0: Well, hang on. I need my phone. I don't need your smart ass. Let me see. I've got it. I'm sorry.
3: Oh my God.
0: I sent you on a wild goose chase.
2: That's funny.
0: Okay, so what are you talking about? You've been going through my drawers?
3: Me and Turley have a little surprise for you. Here we go.
0: Turley
3: and I have a surprise for you. Top 10 things in John Clay Wolf's driver's side door storage pocket.
0: Oh.
3: Number 10.
0: Okay, hang on. Let me think.
3: Number 10, stale.
0: Before you do that, I would rather. I want to write down. I want to guess.
3: It's in your email.
0: I don't look at my. You don't understand. I want to guess what's in there compared to what is
3: in
0: there.
3: Okay, you got it.
1: I want to guess, too. Let's play this game here. Let's see. What's in John's side compartment of his vehicle?
3: It's funny.
0: You know, the side. Okay. You can guess a few things.
1: I'm going to guess.
0: Not Skull Fine Cut anymore.
1: No, that would have been. That used to be the first guess.
2: That was going to be my first guess.
3: It's a different compartment.
1: Did
0: you go through there, too, you creepy bastard?
3: I went through everything,
0: so you saw
3: man.
0: My velos?
3: My boss's phone was missing. I drilled.
0: So what?
1: First one, there's going to be some type of Starbucks wrapper of some sort in there. It's got to be.
3: There is on the floor, but not in the side pocket.
1: Okay. All right.
0: The insulator.
3: Cardboard sleeve, yeah.
1: Several pens, sure, for sure.
3: That is correct, yes.
0: Pens, Turley, you're correct.
3: Number two, a really cheap plastic crappy pen. Number one, a really nice expensive pen.
1: Oh, okay. JD, you got any guesses here?
2: I'm just thinking.
0: No rubbers. I already got cut.
3: No rubbers. But the word rubber does figure in here.
1: Extra pair of glasses.
3: Negative.
1: Dang, okay.
0: Not there.
3: Different compartment.
1: In the side.
0: White Zoom Flukes.
2: What the hell is that?
0: White Zoom Flukes. You guys, you rednecks out there, you fishing boys know.
3: Yeah.
0: White Zoom Flukes. They're white rubber worm. They're white rubber fish, bait fish. It's what you catch bass on.
3: Number nine, a rubber fishing lure, white in color.
1: Okay, inside the vehicle. All
3: right. Right there, it is left hand.
0: I thought there's a whole bag of them.
3: There is a whole bag, too, but I pared it down.
0: Okay.
1: What else would John have in the side compartment of his vehicle?
0: Some fishing lures.
1: Pens.
0: Two pins.
1: Yeah.
0: What else?
3: It gets more entertaining.
0: All right, good. It needs to be because I'm bored.
3: Number seven, a random unidentified plastic piece of a vehicle of some kind.
2: Yep. You see that?
0: Yeah. I don't know what that is.
3: Number six, an alloy folding pocket knife.
1: Oh.
3: Number five, a random key fob. And number four is one of my favorite.
0: Hang on.
1: Random key fob.
0: Random key fob.
3: Yes, sir.
0: What number is that?
3: That was number five.
0: Number five. Yeah. You can't use the word R anymore.
1: No.
4: Nope.
3: Oh, okay.
0: No, I was going to call you that because if you'd have taken the random key fob and pushed the button, you'd heard a beep, beep.
3: There was a couple of them.
0: No.
3: I was like, what key is what?
0: They say Toyota.
3: Okay. It's in the dark.
0: Yep. I thought you had a life.
3: Number four is my favorite. Number four, one birdshot shotgun shell.
1: Oh, dang it.
3: Yeah. Just one.
0: And number six. Six shot. It's dove season. What do you do?
3: Number three, a $5 bill.
0: Wow. Oh. I'm excited about that.
3: What's another one that I really like in here? Number eight is fishing hooks.
0: Yeah.
3: And number 10 is a stale kind bar.
1: Oh, nice. Open?
0: Well, no. I ate half of it, didn't I?
3: It's hard enough to hammer nails with, boss. I hope you're not going to eat that. That's it.
1: It's not bad. It's random. That is very random stuff.
0: If you really want to have fun, go through the back.
3: I opened the back and I went,
0: no, the drawers.
3: Oh, God.
0: Yeah.
3: Like lioness.
1: It's very chick-like of you, John. My wife has random crap in the side of her car, too. I can't stand that. It's like,
0: I mean, I've got a pocket knife. I've got the keys to the car. I've got fishing hooks and lures because they were sitting down here on the table. I'm like, and when I'm down there fishing, I'm like, where are the damn hooks and lures? Oh, they're on the table. Why don't I bring them to the fishing place? So I put them in my car, and I still haven't done that yet. And pocket knives and a $5 bill.
1: You never know.
0: You know, what homeless guy walks up. There you go. You're ready to go. Right there on the side.
2: Makes sense.
0: The pins are pins. And a shotgun shell is just a shotgun. I've had a loose shotgun shell in my automobile for 35, 40 years.
1: That's the redneck thing. You have to have that if you're a redneck, right?
0: I mean, it's just, you know, it's not even a redneck. I mean, people in England, the Brits hunt. Get the horses, get the dogs. They use shotgun shells. I don't think it's a redneck thing. But
3: what a dope car you drive, though. Can I share that?
0: Sure, it's a Toyota Land Cruiser.
3: Toyota Land Cruiser, jet black with the racks on the roof. And at first, I'm like, John's really underdoing himself by picking that as his main whip. Now I get it. I'm like, this is a killer.
0: It's got a killer car. Sneaky boobies. Do you know what sneaky boobies, what sweater puppies are?
3: I know, yeah.
0: Like, when you don't see them. You don't see what's really there until you get up on it. And that car's got a lot going on.
3: I love it. I want to drive it.
0: All right. Well, thank you, AO. And I'm thank you for not running over me. I need to get a video of the dog, of Cola, running at you like that. She'll run right over you.
3: Yep,
0: and y'all can just run over morning. Each other.
3: Yep.
1: By the way, that dog last night.
0: Was barking?
1: Yes. All night. Long.
0: Really?
1: Yes.
3: And a big baritone too.
1: I've not slept in the barn dominium because there was an extra bed here last night.
0: Because Bobo is out sick.
1: Yes, he's sick. And that dog, we just kept barking.
0: Like, what time did she stop? Did she not stop?
1: Never. No.
0: So this isn't going to work?
1: I mean, I don't. Is that like that all the time,
0: no,
1: pre-K?
0: Absolutely. Pre-K.
5: I'll hear Cola bark a couple of times through the night and, you know, little pillow over the head action usually helps. But yeah, she's on duty.
0: She's keeping the evil out. But yeah, that's weird that she was doing that all night. I've never heard that.
5: Yeah. I don't know what she barking at, but she barking.
1: She's doing her job, and I'm not hating on her. It's just I couldn't sleep.
0: If you can't sleep, that's not doing your job. Okay. 800-800-723.
1: Don't put her down.
0: I'm not gonna put her down. I love that dog. But whenever Bobo comes back, she needs to bark more.
1: Yes. By the way, yes, Bobo is sick, everybody.
3: Yes,
1: that's why you see the image of the sick Bobo there. If you go to the stream, jcwshow.com.
0: There's Bobo's medicine bottle.
1: Yeah.
0: Prescription. Yeah, he showed again.
3: Yeah.
0: When he called in, did he call you?
2: Called me and Mike.
0: Bobo, AO fell for it. Did he talk to AO?
2: He thought he was sick.
0: He said, Bobo's sick. Oh, I'm like, what's he got? He's like, he's got the flu. Then I called Mike. He's like, yeah, the whiskey flu.
1: Yeah, 6 o'clock, get the call.
2: Yep.
1: Hey, man, I'm not going to make it in. I think I got the flu.
2: Am I going to have any news since you're sick? You could probably type, yeah?
1: Yeah.
2: Yeah, man, I'm going to get that to you.
0: Okay. As far as getting the run sheet together?
2: Yeah, the run sheet and the news and all the audio put together. Nope.
1: But we do have it. We put it together.
2: Pasted it together.
0: Yes. You and the dog and JD stayed up all night and did it?
2: All night.
0: Okay.
2: Barking.
0: 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I'll be right back, okay?
4: All right.
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1: Good morning. It's going to take you around 5 minutes on northbound 275 from 96 to M5. And it's going to take you about 15 minutes on westbound 696 going from 94 to 75. And about 10 minutes on southbound 75 if you're traveling from 696 to 375 in downtown Detroit. I'm Nicole with traffic.
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0: Hey, Mike in Youngstown, I just, I'm going to put you back on hold. You've got an 86 C20 service truck. You said it's kind of rat-rotty, lowered on dubs. I need to see this thing. I got to see it. It's so crazy, and I understand what I think I'm thinking, but I want to make sure I'm thinking right. So I'm going to put you on hold. Pre-K is going to give you a phone number. You text him some photos so we can talk about this while we're looking at it.
1: Okay.
0: All right. Pre-K is on line 4. Mike in Odessa, too. I have never seen a Volkswagen Beetle worth $25,000. You there?
2: Yes, it's a final edition, so it's one of the last ones. It's a 2010.
0: Mm-hmm.
2: It's a convertible. It's got 2,000 original miles.
0: Okay.
2: And I just got it back to running. Like, I did the fuel pump. The only thing that was wrong with it is it was bought and put up with 2,000 miles on it and covered. And what happens is the fuel pump, like the wires on it, I guess from sitting there all that time, just dry rotted because there was not much fuel in the tank.
0: Mm-hmm. It's a bug, dude. They all break. It's their junk. That's why they did final edition. We finally are going to quit making these. They have no longevity in them. The reason it has 2,000 miles on it is because it quit running at 2,000 miles and you bought it. But I'm glad that you're excited. And I'm excited for you because I hear it in your voice. You're very excited.
2: I mean, it's a low mile. It's a time capsule, so. You know, I was thinking, I mean, I don't know how much it's worth.
0: Okay.
2: You know, I mean, but I do want to get rid of it. I've watched your videos. I've watched your, you know, I listen to the radio show.
0: All the stuff.
2: I know that you usually pay all the money that they're worth, and I know you got to make some. So, okay.
0: Well,
2: you know,
0: your car is
2: how much do you think?
0: Okay, hang on. It's a 2010 VW Bug convertible.
2: Final edition. Yeah, it's a final edition convertible. It's got 2,000 original miles, and now it runs and drives. I've ordered all new tires. The new tires are already here, but I've got the original tires.
0: Would you take 15 grand for it?
2: I think that's a very strong offer. That's a very strong offer.
0: Well, I'm that's what she said.
2: Okay.
0: Bad joke.
2: All right. I'm looking to see which ballpark I need to be in too. I would take 17 to 20. 15 is strong.
0: Mm-hmm.
2: You know, I think probably 17 would probably buy it.
0: So here's what I want you to do. I want you to load it into givemethevin.com right now.
2: And I will.
0: And the computer's going to say it'll give you 12 grand or something because it doesn't know how to bid weirdo stuff.
2: Right.
0: And then you say no, and it says, what does it take to buy your car? You put 17 grand. And then on the note, say, John said he's probably going to buy it.
2: Okay.
0: And I probably am. But get your pictures and throw them up there too. And we'll get her done.
2: Okay.
0: Yep. Hey, you could drop. I've got a place. Got a place. And Mike, that restaurant in Odessa, that's coming back up.
2: The car's in Odessa, Texas.
0: Perfect.
2: Yeah, and it's in Odessa, which you guys are in Dallas, which is what, 600 miles?
0: I can get it picked up in Odessa at my buddy's restaurant called Philippe's out there in Odessa. Yep.
2: Oh, Philippe's.
0: Yep.
2: Okay.
0: Thank you.
2: All right. I appreciate it. Thank you.
0: Absolutely. Yes, sir, all right. Go to givemethevin.com and load up. Thanks.
2: Yes, sir. Mm-hmm. I sure will. Bye.
0: Man, this is a weird
3: day.
0: I'm getting thrown like really weird cars.
3: Yeah.
4: Not one normal one yet.
0: Here's a weird one. I don't even want to bid this one. Anthony, you said it's a PP2 track car. What's a PP2?
5: Yes. Performance Pack 2 car.
0: Okay.
5: From Ford Racing.
0: Okay. So racing. So is it like a? They made that thing. What's it called? Copo Camaro, and they made a Mustang that's like a Copo. Is it like that?
5: No. It's just made for track racing. It's got the Ford Racing suspension on it. Got factory 373 gears, posi, independent rear suspension.
0: I think what's happening here is you're over describing, right? And my guy took everything you said. You started rattling off all the crap, and it made me think this wasn't a normal car. So it was like a damn pro street dragster. Well,
5: no, it's a rare car because that year in that color, they only made 1,000 of them. It's a ruby red.
0: Mm-hmm. But it's got 100,000 miles on it. Is it a GT350?
5: Yeah, 97,000. No, it's a GT. No.
0: Okay.
5: It's got the Coyote in it.
0: Uh-huh.
5: The 6-speed manual, long tube headers, full 3-inch exhaust.
0: You want 25 grand, tube. I'll give 15. I'm looking, I mean, the MMR on it is 15.6. So go to givemethevin.com and load it up. Thanks. Yeah, no. I mean, why am I doing this to myself?
3: I don't know.
4: They're trying to convince you it's something rare and
0: it's
4: different.
0: Rare, John in PA, you got a 72 Stingray 350. Original numbers match. Does that have one chrome bumper on the back and then the front is fiberglass? Or does 72 was just...
6: No, this is the last year for the chrome bumper in the front and the dual chrome bumper in the back.
0: Okay. Does it have air conditioning?
6: 73, they put the rubber bumper on the front, and then 74, they went with the rubber on the back.
0: Does it have air conditioning?
6: Air conditioning needs looked at. I think it needs an evaporator. That's
0: but it was built with air? I'm just wondering if it was built with air conditioning.
6: Yep.
0: So it's a stick shift Stingray chrome bumper car.
6: Yep.
0: On the paint, if you're analyzing, I see it says second paint job. On a scale of 1 to 10, where's the paint? If 10 is like primo.
6: 10 foot, it's a 10. Then when you get close, if you get close.
0: She's got a little acne, a little hail jet damage on the back of her thighs.
6: There's a couple spots where you can see a seam.
0: I bet.
6: And there's a
0: from the baby? From the, what do you call it?
4: C-section.
0: From the C-section?
3: Oh, my God.
4: The scars are there.
6: Yeah. Yeah, there's a couple small spots. And then the paint, like, you can see if you look real close, little tiny lines in it. It's not a show car.
0: I'm hearing you.
6: But it's clean.
0: But you want show car money. Hey, pre-K, pick up the phone. Talk to me. Listen.
4: What'd it do?
0: Okay, you've been doing this a long time. These guys with these crazy-ass classics, it's cool. But when they say, like you put on there, he wants 25 grand, right?
4: Yeah.
0: So what did you ask him to get that number? Did you say, what would you like in the best day in your life? And I mean, the best thing that could ever happen, what's the highest price you'd ever want? Is that what you're asking people?
4: Yeah. I say, hey, can you please give me a ridiculous number that John would never give? Yeah.
0: So what, like, how did the conversation go? We've got John on the phone right now. What did you say to him?
4: I, of course, get all the info on the vehicle from him. And then I ask him, what does it take to buy it?
0: And he said?
4: He said 25 grand. I say, have you had offers close to that? He said, no.
0: Okay, here's what... I'd like to ask you, Pre-K, to elbow him a little bit and say, what will you really take for it? If you want John to take it to the air, then give me a real number. Because he's too high. I mean, this car could... There are cars like this that are worth 25 grand, but not this one. John, that car...
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8: Good morning. It's going to take you around 5 minutes on northbound 275 from 96 to M5. And it's going to take you about 15 minutes on westbound 696 going from 94 to 75. And about 10 minutes on southbound 75 if you're traveling from 696 to 375 in downtown Detroit. I'm Nicole with traffic.
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4: What movie is that from?
9: The Howie one?
4: F U, that's my name.
10: Police Squad.
9: Oh, Police Squad. Yeah.
4: Police Squad?
9: Police Squad. It's people trying to behave like dogs at 3 in the morning. Hey, what are you doing?
4: Oh, yeah.
9: Hey, what?
11: It's a viral.
9: Bark all night, yeah.
11: Yes.
4: Dude, they're getting hammered on the East Coast.
9: Yes. Yeah, that
4: Georgia
9: hurricane came in from Florida last night, hit the kind of Fort Walton area, Destin, at 105 miles an hour. But it was moving very fast, so it's moved on up the coast.
4: Did it rip the houses apart?
9: Yep. Oh, 105 miles an hour, yeah.
4: Well, I'm looking at the map right now. It shows that it's in Dothan, Alabama, or Atlanta.
9: Very fast. And they're also showing where it's going.
4: Oh.
12: This is Frank McDowell. My old team is actually live in Sydney, Nova Scotia. Hurricane Isaias is now aiming towards Alabama and western Florida on Saturday.
9: Damn.
12: October the 10th, 2026. It's going to bring so much rain to Mobile, Alabama, and Pensacola, Florida, including Birmingham, Alabama. It's going to bring so much rain. The state of Alabama, Purchase, Mississippi, it's going to bring a lot of rain. It's going to affect New Orleans, Louisiana. It's going to bring so much rain in Mobile, Alabama, and its surrounding areas. It's going to bring heavy rain, very strong winds, that could cause big waves crash on beach and shores in Alabama, especially in Mobile, Alabama, and in western Florida. It's going to bring so much heavy downpours. It's going to bring wind-driven rain, sideways rain. That's going to cause...
4: I got it, Frankie.
11: Frankie just keeps going. It's going to bring a lot of rain. But rain.
4: It kind of reminds me of Speech Impediment Terrence, but he speaks clean.
11: Yeah. Yep. Frankie's still out there doing his thing.
9: That's great.
11: Frankie McDonald.
4: God. So cruising on the coast down in Biloxi is screwed up, too. That's too bad. Well, I think it's the world. I mean, it's one of America's biggest car shows in Biloxi. It's in Biloxi, Alabama this weekend.
9: This weekend.
4: And then California.
9: Yeah.
4: Newport Beach is flooded. Laguna's flooded.
9: They got the other hurricane.
4: Yeah. And it came over the wall. It's weird. Have you seen those pictures?
9: Yep. Very bad.
4: So both corners. It's like...
9: What do you call that?
4: Bookends?
9: Twins?
4: Pork roast?
11: What?
9: No, you don't call it that. Stop. Just stop. Stop. I know where you're going. Stop. Stop it.
4: It's a pornography
9: term. I get it. I understand right where you're going.
4: Why did you give me that cue card, AO? I don't know what that is. Hey, Steve, we've got you here on 3, and your name comes up as Steve A-hole. Don't take his call. He cusses a lot.
13: I don't cuss. I'm radio friendly, sir. How's it going?
4: It's pretty good. What you want?
13: I got a Pontiac Sunfire I inherited from my my mom a long time ago.
11: Oh, did you?
4: Oh, bye, Steve.
9: Boom, bada
4: bada bing, bada. Oh, see you later.
9: See ya.
4: Leslie, an 01 LS 400 Lexus with 170 on it. You want 8. I mean, again, it's worth 3, maybe.
9: It's too damn high.
4: Great car. I would never sell that car. If you have anybody that needs a car in close to you, that's the best car ever. But it's just not worth anything.
14: Okay.
4: Yep.
14: All right.
4: On the cash market.
14: That's what I need to know.
4: But I mean, that you want a car that will run forever and still looks decent. It makes me sad that those cars, because you know, like Grand Ams and junk that are worth 2.
9: Sure.
4: Why is that worth 3? That should be worth 10 compared to the other crap. Because cars deteriorate down to a price point where they just kind of stabilize.
9: Stop. Yeah.
4: And I'm looking up, that car brings $3,500 at the auction.
14: Really?
4: That's weird.
14: That makes me very sad.
4: It makes me sad for you.
14: Because I was buying it in hopes that, yeah. I was buying in hopes that maybe it would be one of those ones that would go up in value, because I do see them out there now, for more than that.
4: I can tell you, I can tell.
14: Sell them for more than that, and that's what I was wondering.
4: They do when they have low miles on them. Like, that car is very valuable if it's got 14,000 miles on it. Yes, so they have made a resurgence, but 180,000 mile one has not.
14: Okay.
4: Thank you, ma'am. 800-800-723 for JD. What have you got?
9: What do we have in the news? Well, we have, since we're still on in New York, we should probably talk about the mole people. They keep climbing out of the New York sewers. Have you seen these videos? It's just weird. Like 2 a.m, the little manhole cover will pop up, and 2 or 3 people will pop out, and they'll jump
4: into
9: the van.
4: It's 4 o'clock in the morning.
9: 5 people, 4 men and a woman, were reportedly spotted climbing out of a Manhattan manhole at 2:10 in the morning.
4: Underground pork roast.
9: They jumped into a black truck. Which you just talked about. And they jumped into a black truck and they just disappeared. It's apparently part of a string of strange underground incidents. In a previous case, one man said he was looking for gold underneath the city. Cut number 4, I hope.
2: I'm here at Penn Station where 3 men were caught in this eerie video wearing headlamps and crawling out of this manhole right here in the middle of the night. And no one knows why.
10: There's like a whole sub-city underneath Manhattan.
15: This is like the inverse of subway surfing.
2: Similar mysterious clips of so-called mole people emerged from Brooklyn and Queens in the past few months. Out pops one guy, then another, and another.
4: Spelunkers.
9: Maybe somebody in New York could call us and tell us what the hell's going on. Why are people popping up out of the sewers?
16: Well, there's a lot of old subways and stuff like that. They're just closed down. So maybe they're just kind of
9: living.
16: Yeah, they're just living down there.
4: But they've got headlamps on their head. They're doing something. 800-800-7234, 800-800-RADIO. Call in Manhattan, Brooklyn. Tell us what the hell's going on underneath you. We'd like to know. We're stupid Texans. Have you seen Silo on Apple? They live in silos and they have headlamps on their heads. It's kind of the same kind of thing. They're weird.
16: Just get away from...
4: I think they're just tripping on drugs.
9: It's like an old man. They're just on the drugs. Is what they is.
16: This is years ago, but there's a story about how somebody lived in a mall in Rhode Island.
9: A closed down mall.
4: Oh, you want to hear something funny? Yeah. Speaking of drugs, it's early, so nobody's going to hear this.
16: Okay.
4: My buddies... Oh, I got to be super careful.
16: All right.
9: Go back to pork roast.
16: No.
4: Okay, so my wife has a room out here that she keeps locked. She's got some cameras in it.
9: Okay.
4: Have you ever seen that pink room with all of her stuff in it?
9: You told me about it. I've never seen it.
4: Have you seen it, Charlie?
16: No. I bet you've told about it. Yeah, you told us about it.
4: It's pretty unique. But she's very secretive about it. And I'm just like, lock the damn room. Just lock it. That's why there's locks. Right. You got a key, lock it. And quit bitching every time somebody walks in and you see him on the camera. What are they doing in my room?
9: We have cameras in this room.
4: Yes, yes. It's got pink floors. It's got all this Disney stuff. She's a big Disney collector. It's her girl's room. So there were some guys out here on mushrooms.
9: Boy.
16: No.
9: All right, we're not doing any commercials or anything else. This story is great. Yeah. Go ahead.
4: Okay, so... I'm asleep. I'm not on mushrooms. Mm-hmm. I don't do mushrooms. I'm scared of real drugs because it's not for me.
9: Not for you.
4: But she calls me all wearing me out about these friends of mine that are in her room. And they're just tripping on this stuff, right?
9: Can we get a time frame, morning, afternoon, evening?
4: 2-3 a.m.
9: Okay.
4: Middle of morning.
9: That makes more sense.
4: I'm sleeping. I've got to get on the radio the next day.
9: How is she seeing photos of this?
4: Because she's got spy cams in there.
9: Oh, my God, the cameras are
4: with audio.
16: It's beeping on her phone, probably.
4: She has one on either end. So they're going through all these cabinets and pulling out all this stuff and feeling it, talking about it. Like, what's she doing here, man? Do you think she, just brushes the hair on these dolls, man? I mean, and she's watching all this the next day on the video.
9: Sure.
4: On the security video. And then this goes on for a while. They go through all of her stuff. And she's, really pissed that they're going through her stuff. And I'm like, if you just lock the door, we wouldn't be having this conversation. But the funniest part was at the end... She's got all these Funko Pops. And at the end, one of the guys will protect his name. He notices that there's a camera in the corner and he's just staring at it. He brings his face down to it where he's like an inch away from it, and he realizes that he's been recorded the whole time. So he takes one of those Funko Pop boxes and just moves it in front of it. Like that changed anything.
17: Yeah, really.
4: And then like there's a double shot. So you're watching him from the backside move the box over. And then he's walking back and talking to the other dude, and the other camera's picking him up. And I'm like, it's so bad that I haven't told them that this happened. Because I think they'll be so embarrassed they'll never want to come back.
16: I can't imagine.
17: It was the best.
9: God, I wish you could put that video out. That's so funny.
16: Tripping on shrooms in a pink room.
4: In the country in the middle of the night.
16: And dolls everywhere and stuff. They're probably thinking they're
4: Disney
16: talking
4: crap
16: to
4: him. Everywhere. Oh, yeah, man. Dolls and all this and Lego built stuff. And
9: he moves the big Funko thing in front of the camera. That way they won't know I was here.
4: And then she's got all this Christmas stuff down here at the studio in this building. She's got a closet down here that's full of Christmas, holiday crap.
17: Sure.
4: Because she decorates the house, right?
9: Got it.
4: So when she's got a camera in there. I'm telling y'all now, she's got a camera in there. And if you go in there and start going through it, I got to hear about it. I don't want to hear about it. So, like, people will come out, car people or service people or shop, and they're always, hey, come look at this.
9: Look at this stuff.
4: Come look at this. So they go outside in the tunnel out there, and they go in that room from the outside. It's like a storage room.
9: Yep.
4: And they turn the light, and they start showing whoever they want to show all of her crap.
9: And she's
4: what do you call the damn nutcracker guys and this guy. She's into stuff, right?
17: Water, crap.
4: And tape. She's watching.
9: Yeah, you can't say that.
16: Yeah, you just said S-bomb.
4: Oh. Talking crap about her while she's going through all this stuff.
9: Right.
4: And they're watching her.
16: Oh, no.
9: She's watching them.
4: Right. And then guess who has to hear about it?
9: You.
4: And who is this person? So I have to sit down and like go through the police video and identify the culprit. And I'm like, that squirrel,
9: this
4: man.
9: Crap only happens to you. It only
4: and
9: happens
4: I'm just like,
9: to you.
4: We would stop having these what do you call it when you bring in all the people and stand them
9: lineup, police lineup.
4: The police lineups. I wouldn't have to go through them anymore if you'll just lock the doors. Just please lock the door. So she finally locked the door.
16: No more tripping in her room anymore, guys. It's off.
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0: All right, Kyle, pull that truck up. Come on now. We got it? Ayo, there it is. Okay. 1986 C-20 service truck lowered. I actually do know what this thing's worth.
1: So go to jcwshow.com right now if you want to play along here with this video of this call.
0: Okay, so does it have an LS by any chance?
2: No, it's a 350.
0: Oh, look at the seat, man. It looked like a pit bull got a hold of it, or a really fat guy. Know. Are you fat?
2: I am, yes.
0: Good.
2: But I was like that when I got it.
0: Okay, well, it's going to be worse if you drive it a lot. Look at that Grant steering wheel you got on that thing. Holy hell. This is like white trash deep down in the bones. I mean, this guy's got an immediate relative that's serving long-term prison sentence somewhere.
1: For meth, probably, right?
0: Who knows? For anything. Yeah. I mean, this guy's got a trailer house with a window out and a piece of plyboard over it. Wow. This guy's got JoJo hand cleaner he uses as shampoo. Okay.
1: Now, but he's got a Yeti cooler in the back.
0: That's not a Yeti. That's a Coleman. Get your coolers right.
1: I'm sorry. Okay. Yeah. I can't see it.
0: All right. Yeti costs more than that damn truck. I think it's probably, but it's got a good stance. So I'm with you, Mike. You haven't completely lost me. You've got those US mags on it and those low pros. Oh, gosh. Why did you do this?
3: Yeah.
2: Because I wanted to do something I haven't seen a lot of. I've seen a couple on TikTok, and I'm like, man, this looks sweet. I'm going to do one.
0: That Ross and bed's probably, you know, if we can take the bed and the wheels and the tires, then we can go sell those. But I'll give you, I might give you $5,000 for it.

0: Oh, wow.
1: I know.
0: Damn.
1: Yeah.
2: That's I mean, I just lied. I love it. I built it because it's something I like. You know, I just, I didn't, I don't know. I there's not a lot to compare it to, you know, like it, there's not.
1: Hey, I'll tell you a funny story. Real quick, same truck, white, same everything, right? Put a LS3 in it, which is ridiculous, even more ridiculous than yours, right? And it goes through Mecum, Tulsa, 2 years ago, and it's a friend of mine's. And I'm like, he's got 20 grand in it after this motor swap and all this stuff. And it brings 19. And I looked at him, I said, you need to sell. He's like, I got 22 grand in it. I'm like, you just need to sell it. And he still has it. And it's run across the block 4 more times. And he's never had that offer again. And he's probably spent 4 grand shipping it all around to these different auctions. So this is your moment in time, buddy.
0: Take his offer.
1: You got 5 grand. You be you, Mike. You be the ball. Be the ball, Danny. Be the ball. Give me the VIN.com is where you need to go. Paul, a 69 El Camino, please load that in and give me the VIN.com. Let me take a look at it. Wayne in Michigan, a 07 Corvette. There's no 07 Z06 with 100,000 miles on it worth $50,000 in the world, in the universe. You there, Wayne?
3: I'm here.
1: Yeah, I know you got a $100,000 motor. Take the motor out. Do something else with that. It just won't do it. Not with 100,000 miles on it.
3: It's a brand new motor.
1: I know it, but you put it in the wrong car. You should have put it in a GTO, a 70 GTO, or something. Guys that spend all these money on these cars, you got to pick the right car to put that money into. And Z06
3: just the car.
1: Okay, what'd you pay for it?
3: Yeah, I just bought the car.
1: What'd
3: like the way it is.
1: What'd you pay for it? Tell the truth. I'm not going to buy it anyway.
3: 40.
1: I think you're lying.
4: What?
1: I think you're bluffing. All right.
3: No.
1: All right. He wants 50. He's going to quick flip it to Homeboy on the radio on Saturday morning. We're going to do a long pass from Michigan to Texas. But oh,
3: that's right.
1: Dak threw it. It got intercepted. I'd have to see it. There's so much here going on. I need to see it. So
3: take the video.
1: Take some pictures. Go to givemethevin.com. Load it up. I don't know if I got a video. Maybe we get 1,000 leads a day, man.
3: Oh yeah, I emailed it. I emailed you videos.
1: I don't look at the stuff people send me because they want to divert the system and go straight to me, and I can't do that and know my kids' names. I've got 4 kids and a wife. And if I answered everybody's emails, they're already mad at me. Everybody's mad at me.
3: Yeah.
1: So you got to go to give me the VIN.com. Do what? 400.
3: That,
1: 400 grand.
3: GNX
1: 400 grand.
3: 400. Okay.
1: I got called on the same car that had 1,500 miles. So let's do this. If a 11-mile GNX in the wrapper, Buick Grand National, brings 400, what does a 1,500-mile same car bring? And I was telling him, like, it's just a different animal, dude. I mean, it's just a whole different animal. When you have 11 miles, you have one of the lowest mile ones in the world, and it's still all wrapped up. It's a playing card that was never unwrapped from Babe Ruth, you know? Mm-hmm. Wayne, what do you think the difference in money is on that same car that has 1,500 miles versus 11?
3: 50 grand.
1: I wish you'd have called me because I'd have made some money on your ass. Yeah, I
3: $350 on a 1,500-mile GNX.
1: Yeah, it's just I didn't trust it. I could have bought it for $310 and I passed. I turned it down.
3: Yeah.
1: All right, hang loose. Be cool. My name's John Clay Wolf. My cars are radio for America's best car buyer. Give me the VIN.com.
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1: You think that the lettuce that got attacked is tough? Iceberg lettuce is the working man's lettuce. It's the lower middle class of lettuce. It just shows up with a hard hat on, and it just works for you. Iceberg loved you before anybody loved you. Iceberg didn't deserve this. It deserved, arugula deserved this.

0: There was a person that called in from Brooklyn that said it's the Jewish people that are underneath the city digging around.
1: Why would Jewish people be?
0: Well, there was a, and I did see this story that there was a church, that there was a national story on some Jewish synagogue that the guys are digging tunnels under the church.
2: Oh, I remember hearing about that too, yeah.
1: Why?
0: I don't know.
1: You mean to get under the church or the church is down there?
0: It's times like these, JD.
1: I got you.
0: Hard under, it's not, I don't think it was a stairway to heaven. I don't know.
1: Okay.
0: 800-800-7234-800-800-RADIO. Oh, was it time to do Florida?
1: It is time to do, well, we actually have some football news.
2: Yeah, we better do this now.
1: Dallas? What a shock. What did somebody
0: say? Are they 0-4? Are they really 0-4?
2: Dallas is not. They're 2-3. They lost to an 0-4 team.
1: Dallas lost.
0: New York, you can relate to our pain with the Jets.
2: Yes.
1: Thursday night, 24-16 at home, of course. Previously, Tampa Bay had been zeros, and they beat us. Dak was walking down the little tunnel area toward the locker room, and a transportation driver called him out. He said, basically, he just called him, "This is embarrassing." And Dak said, "Why don't you come over here and say that?"
0: Yeah.
1: Dak later addressed
0: "Get you some of this.
1: Get you some of this, bitch." That's number one.
3: Yeah, I mean, not that they're wrong. I don't know who it was, a ploy, it was a driver, whoever it was. He's free to speak his mind.
4: You're taking it disrespectful? Was it, or do you agree it was embarrassing? Or
3: you know, when he said it, I just happened to look at him. And at that point, you know, he looked away, didn't look. And then when I turned my head back, he said something else. And so that's the part that, you know, just as a man or as just a person of, you feel free to speak your mind. Just speak it. Don't cower it away from the reaction that you're going to get. And so if you're saying it's embarrassing, say it's embarrassing. If you're saying it to me, then say it to me. Don't, you know what I mean? Go back on it. So that's all that was. And hate it that it's even being talked about, to be honest with you.
2: It's being talked about because it is embarrassing.
1: It kills me. Why? Explain to me why. This is because I see it on Facebook. I can't believe this happened and the Cowboys lost and they threw the ball away and he was all over the... This has been happening for 30 years. Why is this one suddenly all big deal?
2: They were 9.5-point favorites against a team that's 0-4 at home.
1: Right.
2: It's a win. No problem. We got this in the bag,
1: except
2: right?
1: You got to get that little ball thing. You got to put it in the end zone part.
2: And... they literally are so soft, and it was in the third quarter. I turned it off. I'm done.
1: No,
2: I'm done. It's so embarrassing. I know what Jets fans feel like right now. Seriously,
1: they just go years and years and years with nothing.
2: Correct. Yeah. And they're embarrassed. And I, if somebody's like, "Oh, were you a fan of the Cowboys?" Yeah, I'm embarrassed to say that. Because if Jerry Jones has to be the freaking general manager still because his ego is so damn big and he's 85.
1: You think a general manager is going to make a difference
2: yes.
1: at this point?
2: Oh, yes.
1: Why?
2: No doubt. Because they build the team. They're the ones that actually build the team.
1: So he's hired crappy coaches.
2: He has done the players, from the players all the way down to the coaches.
0: Gotcha. When he signed that deal with Dak, he ruined the future.
2: Correct. He's the one to say, yeah, we're going to give this contract to this person.
0: The Mahomes-style contract.
1: Why? Because it was so much money?
0: Yeah, it throws everything out of balance. Yeah, it was long-term. There was no way we'll afford to put a dream team together.
2: He's
0: with
2: a
0: that
2: senile
0: contract.
2: Man that does not need to be in charge of the team.
1: Would his son be any better?
2: A little bit, but I don't think he's going to be the general manager.
1: No.
2: They need to hire an actual football guy that does this.
1: You're wound up.
2: It's so infuriating, JD. I've been a fan since 86 when I first discovered the Cowboys.
1: Yeah.
2: And you ride and die with your team. But when it gets to this point where you're the and across the country, everybody's like, "Oh, yeah, this team's just terrible. It's They're awful. Embarrassing. And when you have to endure that, that's what Jets fans, I have a friend that's a Jets fan. And I'm like, how are you a Jets fan? How are you dealing with this? I know what it's like now. It's terrible, JD.
1: It's been going on for so long. Aren't you used to it by now?
2: No. I don't want to accept it.
1: Okay, there you go. Now you've nailed it. You don't want to accept it.
2: And I think it's great that somebody calls out a player like that in the tunnel, even if it's an employee and stuff.
1: Is that the place, though? As a
2: why not?
1: Some driver, you're yelling at the star player.
2: I would love to be able to say that to somebody like
1: would
2: that.
1: Would you really?
2: Oh,
1: if you were in that same situation, would you have said that to
0: Jesus
1: Dak?
0: Christ, y'all sound like a bunch of bickering, battered old women.
2: If you had an opportunity to say a celebrity or anybody that just you're totally pissed off at that's in the spotlight, would you take that opportunity to say something like that in their face? I mean, if you're that, I'm spending the money on it.
0: Change anything.
1: Yeah, wrong time,
2: wrong place. Doesn't it feel better, though? Did you get to say it? Get it off your chest?
0: It's fine. It's just, you know, I felt that way when I saw the report of that contract 2 years ago. I'm like, well, that's it.
1: That's it.
0: What did they pay him? Like some goofy number for
5: so
0: long?
5: Yeah, he was the highest paid quarterback for a while.
0: I mean, give me a break. So dumb. It's just dumb. Dumb, diddy, dumb, diddy, diddy, dumb. Is the thing's blinking at me. Is that right?
5: Yeah, we got to go to break.
0: Okay, then we're dumb for not following the clock.
5: Yeah, we're okay.
0: We'll be back in a minute.
5: We got a little time. Jeez.
0: Well, God, it's all 0-0-0. I look at the clock. I follow the clock. I follow the deal. I treat it as it's, I respect it.
1: You respect the clock.
0: All right. It's 8:40. No, Sam, I'm screwing it all up.
5: It's 42 after.
0: 42 after the hour.
5: Yes. Right.
0: My name is John Clay Wolf. You can call in. 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Oh, motorcycle guys in the DFW or Austin area. We've got a big-ass race up here. It's bigger than I thought it would be. Cross-country motorcycle race.
1: See, I haven't seen it yet. When you say big, 50?
0: No. It looks like the infield of the NASCAR over there.
1: Oh, my God.
0: I bet there's...
5: There's thousands?
0: Not thousands.
5: The people I'm talking about.
0: I think there'll be 1,000. Well, you'll have 350 riders.
5: Damn.
1: Holy crap.
0: And there's... What? There's probably 300 RVs over there. And then... They bring their grandma and their girlfriend and their kids. There's a lot.
1: 350 bikes? How do you do that?
0: Registered bikes in the race.
1: People just show up?
0: Oh, yeah. Oh,
1: my God. That's crazy.
0: Texas Cross Country Racing Association. We'll be right back.
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8: Headed out at this hour, be advised of weekend construction, 75 southbound between 375 and 96. Expect to find it closed until at least 5 a.m. Monday morning. Traffic and detour 94 westbound to 275 southbound to 75. I'm Davida with traffic.
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1: I was watching Ziggy Stardust and the Spiders from Mars, the film, the other day. The way that Bowie just was like, he's so theatrical. I think that's what rock music is. Rock is theater, you know, and now it's literally becoming even more like that.
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0: Mike Douglas admits past affair. Wife says she won't read his memoir.
1: Yeah. His new memoir out, discussing his past affairs with Kathleen Turner while filming Romancing the Stone. His wife, Catherine Zeta-Jones, she was on a television show. She says, I don't want to read that. I don't want to read your little memoirs about you and the other women. Cut number three.
2: Our first guest tonight is a two-time Oscar-winning actor and producer whose extraordinary life, career, and adventures could fill a 496-page book, and it has. One Hell of a Ride is available now. Please welcome Michael Douglas.
3: I think it was probably supposed to be this clip here. Go ahead. Go to the next one.
1: 3.5?
3: Yeah.
2: O.J. Simpson.
4: Yeah. Doing blow in New York City, yeah.
2: With O.J.
4: O.J., yeah. I can't remember that exactly. I kind of remember the situation.
2: This was at a Saturday Night Live after party?
4: I think so.
2: Uh-huh.
4: He told you, too.
2: This was before O.J., right? Before the incident,
4: oh,
2: I assume.
4: God, yes.
2: Yes,
4: oh, yeah,
2: yes.
4: No,
2: okay.
4: No.
2: Yeah.
3: Yeah. So, yeah, he talks about in this book about doing blow with celebrities. Everybody. Yeah, everybody,
1: all
3: basically.
1: The people, yeah. He's done it with, yeah.
3: Yeah, he was basically addicted to coke from throughout the 80s, he talks about. So,
1: damn.
3: Yeah. Yeah, and you can
1: live to tell about it.
3: Yeah, if you watch the interview, you can tell he's a little slow.
5: He's just a big old coke whore, all washed
3: yeah,
5: out.
3: Yeah, you can tell he's washed out and stuff.
1: Yeah. His voice sounded, I remember doing coke.
3: Yeah, talking about his wife and the affairs and stuff like that.
1: That's uncomfortable. Why
3: yeah.
1: would you do that?
5: Like cheating on her?
1: Yes, in the book. That's why she says she's not going to read it. She's like, I don't want to read that.
3: I
1: can't imagine doing this. Sometimes this show is embarrassing enough.
3: Correct.
1: It can get you in trouble. I know it's gotten John in trouble a couple of times.
5: Often.
3: Yeah, we talk about things that the wife may not know about, and it's like, wait a minute.
1: It's fun because we feel like we're in this little clubhouse up here. We're just kind of hanging out with the guys. Did you hear about the time I blah, blah, blah, blah, blah? And you shut up and you go, damn it.
5: And then you have to answer to your old lady when you get home.
1: Exactly.
3: Yeah.
5: She plays it back for you.
1: let's go to the tape, John.
3: Oh, I don't know about that.
5: Has it happened to you a few times with yours?
3: In the past, yeah. I've been pretty careful now. Although, got burned a couple weeks ago making some interesting statements about...
1: Maybe you shouldn't repeat it.
3: I'm not going to bring it up. I don't want to have to go through that conversation again. Yeah. So, but yeah, definitely in the past of...
5: tell you what was good. Mm-hmm. Is the Trip and Daisy concert last Sunday.
3: Yes. Very good.
5: They came to Walnut and played.
1: Great show.
5: And I told them, I said, don't do it on a Sunday. Don't do it on a Sunday. That's the only day we can do it. I said, find another day. And they recorded their live album there, so they weren't worried about the crowd size.
1: Perfect.
5: Yep. There were 100 people there, but it was awesome.
1: Awesome.
5: They're better. I've rarely seen a band at, that old that sounds better than they did when they were in their 30s.
1: That tight.
5: Yeah. And the voice on Tim, the singer.
1: Yeah.
5: Dude, it was perfect.
3: Yeah.
5: It was perfect.
3: I was blown away by it. I mean, I was thinking, okay, they're going to be a little slower. It's been, 30-something years since I saw them. I saw them at Rick's back in 99. And it was amazing. I was like, this is better than back then in 99. The sound quality, too, their engineer did a great job. You have a great sound system at that bar.
5: And it sounded, he had it tuned perfect.
3: Yep. I mean, he was playing like he was playing to 1,000-plus people. He didn't care. It was high energy all the way through. Of course, the song Prick, it's 9 minutes long, right?
1: Jesus.
3: And he played it all the way through. And, I mean, it rocked.
1: The videos I saw were just amazing. They looked like they were having a great time.
3: They're playing out the fairgrounds at the State Fair tonight. Go out there. Actually, I think they go on at 5:00. It's like a 90s thing. Toadies.
5: They're at the Dallas Fair.
3: Yeah, the State Fair. Yeah. So go out there. Go to see them. I highly recommend if you
5: they
3: get
5: went
3: a chance.
5: From the Roadhouse at Walnut Springs to the Cotton Bowl.
3: Yeah.
1: a little bit of a jump.
3: They're doing a little tour through Texas. So if you get a chance to see them, highly recommend it. Yeah.
5: Highly.
3: Yes. I'm not.
5: Like, they played in Waco I want to go see them again.
3: Yeah.
5: It was that good.
1: It's so rare that a band comes back too and they're better or at least as tight. Normally you go, yeah, they're good, but.
3: Well, and Tim talked about when he was on with us last week. Yeah. He's like, I think we're better. And we're like, all right, we'll see.
1: Wow. Yeah.
3: And, it, it may be because they weren't on drugs anymore. Because back then, you know, hey,
5: when you're young. Did you know he opened for David Bowie for like a year in Europe?
3: I did not know that.
5: I did not know that.
3: Wow.
5: He was David Bowie's. They were David Bowie's opening act.
1: That's huge.
5: Yeah.
1: Holy crap.
5: Pretty neat deal. 800-800. This is a. We play one of their hit songs so people know who the hell we're talking about.
3: Well, this song everybody knows. I mean, this was all over, everywhere, MTV.
5: Right.
3: It was one of their chart toppers.
5: And this song was nothing compared to the other ones that they played the other night.
3: And they basically played the album Elastic Firecracker all the way through.
5: Yeah.
3: So this is early in the set. I was like, wow, that's kind of interesting doing it early.
5: But yeah. Get it out worked. Of the way.
3: Yeah.
5: Get the hit out of the way.
3: It's good.
5: What else you got in the news, JD?
1: Well, you're talking about rock and roll. It's been 6 years. They tried to raise $1 million for a Neil Peart memorial in Lakeside Park in Ontario. Geddy Lee and Alex Lifeson came forward with a $785,000 check to wrap it up and get this done. Cut number 14, Mike.
6: Lakeside Park in St. Catharines is going to be getting a new statue to honor the late legendary Rush drummer, Neil Peart. The major donation from the band Rush themselves got them over the finish line. Air Vienno has more from St. Catharines.
7: Yeah, I ran into some Rush fans here at Lakeside Park today, and they talked about how important Peart is to St. Catharines and this community, and also how perfect it is that his statue is going to be right here in Lakeside Park.
8: They're a big part of St. Catharines, and this park especially. One of the songs, Lakeside Park, it's all about being here.
7: Those Lakeside Park willows blowing in the breeze today, right next to where a memorial honoring the late Neil Peart will be constructed.
9: Coming here means a lot to some people that really respect Rush and really respect Neil Peart.
10: And it's so great to see that Rush is still continuing, you know, that legacy of it.
7: The rest of the band recently honored Peart at the Toronto International Film Festival.
11: He was one third of this band. We worked together, we sweated together, we failed together, we triumph together.
7: The memorial will be open in late 2027.
5: This October is packed for, I don't know how it all got stacked on October, but we have events here in this little town that we've been working with, Walnut Springs. Yeah. So last weekend was Trippin' Daisy. This weekend is the Texas Cross Country Race. It's going on right now.
1: Huge.
5: And next weekend is
1: Throttle Fest.
5: And it will be, last year there were 6,000 people. So go to Walnut Springs Rally or Walnut Springs Roadhouse and get your car registered. Now.
1: Yeah, now.
5: Yeah, get registered for the car show next weekend.
1: If you're in this area, get a hotel room now in Glenrose.
3: And we'll be doing the show live from the Roadhouse.
5: Yeah.
3: We're going to start early. Yeah, 7 o'clock for those, because there's going to be cars showing up early.
1: Next Saturday.
3: Okay.
5: Next Saturday.
3: So you can come out and get some burritos and quesadillas. And
5: then the next weekend, if you want to stay over Sunday morning, we're going to do a Cars and Coffee at the Cantina and take a quick, about a 45-minute road tour through the Hill Country with the cars.
1: I haven't told Foose yet that we're
5: going to do that.
1: But he, I haven't told him yet.
5: But I'm taking him back to California, so he'll probably be there. No, I'm his ride.
3: That's what I'm saying.
5: Dennis Collins, Richard Rollins, Chip Foose, Dave Hall from Restore Muscle Car. There's going to be a lot of people here. It's exciting.
1: Huge.
5: We'll be right back.
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1: America's largest weekend morning show. 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Dallas, Fort Worth, Washington, D.C., Houston, Los Angeles, Austin.

0: Clay Wolf.
1: That's a song I'm planning on never hearing again.
2: That's a. I get what he's doing there.
1: I get it. I'm not banging it on his song selection. I haven't heard. You hear all these songs that you've heard in the past. I haven't heard that one in, I don't know. When did that thing come out? Was that 85 or something?
3: Would have been mid 80s, yeah. Late 80s.
1: Who sang it? I have no idea.
2: I have no idea.
4: David and David.
1: I was thinking of something and something.
2: It's that new wave, right? Type.
1: Howard Jones moment when I was in fifth
3: grade.
1: Howard
3: Jones, yeah.
1: What did he say? Something, nothing was wrong at all or something? Everything was wrong. 800-800-7234. J.D. Ryan is on my right. Michael Turley is on my left. DJ Pre-K is behind the glass. Homeschool Kyle is behind the glass. AO is behind the glass in the production rooms.
2: And then you have
1: Bobbo. We've got an empty bottle of whiskey and headphones on it on Bobbo's camera because he's got the flu.
2: Yeah. Brown bag flu.
1: Brown bag flu. My wife's out of town.
2: Oh.
3: What's she doing? Dare I ask?
1: What do you think she's doing? For my wife to go out of town by herself.
3: By herself?
1: Yeah.
3: I was going to say Disney.
2: Yeah.
1: Well,
3: am I close?
1: You're damn close.
3: Disney convention.
1: You're super close. You're on it.
2: Disney convention with pins.
1: You got it. It is in California, you know.
3: Got it.
1: Yeah.
2: Holy cow. So she flew all the way out there for this.
1: Yeah. And she brought all of her stuff. She said she had 400 pounds worth of luggage.
3: Oh, my.
2: 400 pounds?
1: Or 300 pounds worth of luggage.
3: Pins?
1: Yeah. So all of her stuff. So she sets up a booth at these conventions.
3: And does
2: sells
3: what?
2: Them?
1: Sells yeah. Them? Sell and trade. Oh, yeah. That's the whole racket.
3: It's so huge.
1: This thing's exploded. And she's in the middle of it and, you know, there's pins that she's given $20 for that are worth $1,000. And there's pins that she's given $500 for that are worth $2,000. I mean, they're not, that's a success story, just like the car trading.
3: Sure.
1: And then a lot of it. But I'm like, darling, you've got to sell. I was coaching her last night a little bit. When they come up to your booth, she said, well, they say, do you want to trade or sell? And I normally say sell. I said, but it seems like you trade more than you sell. Inventory needs to reduce. Yep. I mean, what? You need to find a comfort level of your inventory where you are, that's where you're at.
3: 500 pounds of luggage.
1: But pins. It's a display.
3: But that's a mom. I mean, that's 10 suitcases.
2: I'm not saying
3: the average suitcase weighs 50.
1: Maybe I'm wrong.
3: Yeah, I think you're wrong. It's a lot.
2: I'm not saying she's a hoarder.
1: Right.
2: But somebody that's a real
1: fan.
2: Well,
1: a hoarder wouldn't go out in public and try to sell their stuff.
3: A collector,
2: it's hard for them to sell.
1: Right.
2: So, yeah, you're going to probably have to have an intervention with her at some point. So you really need to sell. Because I'm sure she's got stuff that's worth money.
1: Oh, yeah. That's what she tells me what this is worth. I said, let's go get it.
3: Sell it.
1: Sell that bitch.
2: Yes.
1: But I like it.
3: You take my rubber hose.
1: It's going to go up.
3: And slam it down when you sell it.
1: Right. It's the same reason I don't bring many cars out here.
3: Sure.
1: When you see the cars come out here, do you notice that they stay for a while?
3: They stay for a while. Yeah. There's tons out there that have been there for a long time.
1: Yeah.
3: But they're great.
1: But the idea is that they're appreciating. That Ferrari, that Newman Ferrari, has gone up a lot.
3: Has it really?
1: Yes, sir. That one I bought with Adam Carolla?
3: Yeah, I remember.
1: I was trying to sell it this year at Pebble, and Carolla talked me out of it.
3: Why?
1: He said, John, I think we're leaving like $2 million on the table.
3: Stop it.
1: If you do that.
3: What?
1: I'm like, okay, I'll hang.
3: Okay, I'll wait.
1: You've been right this long. I'll keep riding with you. But it's a million-dollar car now.
3: Yeah.
1: And it wasn't when we bought it. And he thinks it could turn into 2, 3, 4.
2: Wow.
3: Whoa. Dude.
1: Yeah. So that would be a good example of a hold.
3: Sure.
1: Yes.
3: Yeah, but they're not all that.
1: No. But that's the most expensive car I got out here. Yeah. And then, but when it's time and it's peaking, you need to sell.
3: Sure. Well, now's the time.
2: Yeah. She's at a convention. I mean, she's got the best audience that ever.
3: They're ever going to get.
2: She could come home with some scratch. That's it.
1: Or more pins.
3: That's true.
2: Yeah.
1: More pins. AJ in San Diego, what's the weather doing out there? Y'all getting dumped on?
5: No, we're good over here. Right here, I'm poolside. I just wanted to say I'm a big fan of you guys. Dang it!
1: I got it. We got you
5: every
1: dumped
5: single year. Every single year, it's unfortunate, but you guys are the first ones I go to because you guys have classic rock, and I'm like, okay, I don't have to listen to the 97.3, the fan, which is like right here, the radio station. Mm-hmm. But what I like about it is that you guys always go back and forth, all that.
1: We give you a place to lose your frustrations.
5: Well, our frustrations is exactly as like, because you guys are Philadelphia based, right?
1: No, we're Dallas, so our frustrations are heavy with the Cowboys.
5: So I thought you guys are Philadelphia based, but either way, Dallas based. You know, we're all upset, but you know, it's that feeling like once you know that your season's done, and it's like you got to go to work the next day, and you're like, oh, man, and you have to be. Like somewhat fortunate to be like going into work, and you like have to be prepared. But you know, all of us have that opportunity, except the Dodgers, because they have that $1 billion team. Whatever, mm-hmm. I'm not going to go into that. But I've listened to your guys' 102.9 MGK for the last 2.5-3 years, and it's just such a grace off of like after they lose. I'm like, I'm not going to listen to any more sports radio. I just want to hear classic rock. Bum, bum, bum. I want to hear the Bengals. I want to hear, like everything like that. So I just really appreciate what you guys do. And I just wanted to get my two cents in from San Diego because, you know, it's a little sunshine over here. It's a little hot over here. It's 84. So
2: 84 is hot. You don't know hot.
1: Thank you, AJ.
2: Company loves misery. That's what it is. Yeah. That's what he's.
1: Misery loves company.
2: Yes. I'm sorry. Yes.
1: I wanted to ask him about what he felt about the Chargers moving to LA, but I didn't have another 45 minutes.
2: He was
1: a little excited.
0: Long-winded.
1: 800-800. Hey, Gary and Hurst, this 85 LS swap truck, I sent it to Hot Rod Kyle. He's going to be calling you on it.
4: Yeah. Okay. Hey, hello.
1: Hey, I sent your number to my buyer that buys those, and he'll be calling you on it. He should have already tried to call you this morning.
4: Oh, okay. All right.
1: Thanks. 800-800-7234, 800-800-RADIO. What else in the news?
0: You want to do that? Okay, we have time. We had the story about the guy in Stephenville, Texas. He's got to get rid of 90 exotic and collectors.
1: He doesn't have to. They're doing it for him.
0: Well, they're doing it for him. Yeah, he actually got in trouble. Lloyd Eiley of Stephenville operated the Clayton, Texas Legacy Insurance Group. And basically what he did is the Department of Defense has gotten involved here. He would have insurance premiums collected without issuing any policies. Mm-hmm. Credit card fraudulent.
1: That's one way to make money.
0: Opened up. But how do people do this and not think they're going to get caught? He opened up these credit card fraudulent accounts.
1: He's just stealing. Bernie Madoff in Texas on a small scale.
0: He obtained.
1: And he took all of his juice and bought Lamborghinis with it. I've been through the VIN number list. A lot of those cars came from us.
0: What?
1: I mean, not directly, through other dealers.
0: But you've touched your hand. Anyway, he obtained more than $2 million through fake investment programs alone, and he used it to buy at least 90 exotic and collector cars. He's pleaded guilty. He got 13 years and 4 months, and his vehicle is now being forfeited and made to be sold to pay off his victims. Yeah. So you already knew about it.
1: Oh, yeah. Everybody around the country has been emailing me this thing. I'm like, that auction, there'll be no money there for anybody. Anytime there's blood in the water this like much, that, and it's well publicized.
0: Yeah.
1: New York, what you got on your mind?
6: Yeah. The guys, your wife that's going out with the selling stuff, whatever.
1: Yeah.
6: UPS the stuff or FedEx the stuff. They'll take it on the plane with you.
1: That's a...
6: To like in the hotel.
1: I hear you. It's one of those deals I just stay the hell out of.
6: Yeah.
1: Because I just...
6: I get it.
1: If I get involved, first of all, I get criticized. And second of all, it's just nothing good's going to come out of it for me. I'm just going to get called stupid about something. And I just leave it alone.
6: I was married once.
1: I got you. Thank you, sir. 800-800-7234-800-800. Ben just got back from the track next door, the cross-country race, and asked him to take some video. So he's going to load it into the thing. So go to jcwshow.com, and you can see what's going on out there. Did you give it to Kyle yet?
7: Not
1: Perfect. Oh, yeah. 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It's the next segment. 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If you don't send us pictures with your cars, you're not serious about selling it.
0: Exactly.
1: I mean,
0: exactly.
1: When we look at these lists of people and they just send in a VIN number and no photos.
0: No photos.
1: We don't, they do not. They move to the bottom of the line.
0: Exactly. They go to the bottom of the list.
1: Because the people that send us real descriptions and real photos are people that are actually wanting to do business. And that's who we want to do business with. So if you, well, you didn't call me back. Yeah, well, you didn't even send anything. And you didn't answer an email.
0: Yeah,
1: and you clicked the opt-out deal so nobody can talk to you.
0: Right.
1: What the hell do you want?
0: You want a free estimate is what you want. We'll be right back.

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6: Game 5 ALDS tonight in Cleveland. White Sox and Guardians. Winner faces Tampa Bay on Monday in the ALCS. A couple right-handers squaring off. Gavin Williams against Sean Burke. Ravens will start Tyler Huntley at quarterback Sunday night against the Falcons. Lamar Jackson is out. NFL legendary Hall of Fame coach and player Mike Ditka has passed away. He won the Bears' only Super Bowl as head coach. I'm Trey Bender.
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2: Hey, Kyle, play that tape again once this intro's over on our JCW show site. Ben just got back from the track next door where the cross-country race is going on.
3: Who's Ben?
2: Ben is a buddy of mine from high school. Ben, good morning.
4: Good morning.
2: So what... Why are we not hearing them?
4: Well, Marty, the organizer said that...
2: Talking to the mic.
4: They're not going to be really riding it hard till about 2 o'clock, but it is open to ride now. But the
2: why all those people there, nobody's riding it. I thought that this morning at sunup, they'd all go ape crap.
4: Yeah, so did I.
2: So Marty said what?
4: He said that it really nobody wants to break in a fresh track, but they're going to do it. All the riders will hit it about 2 o'clock.
2: They don't want to break in a fresh track.
4: Yeah.
2: So they don't want to put their energy into practice before the race today until the berms are all cut in.
4: That's correct. They're going to be cutting them in. He said the vast majority will be there about 2 o'clock.
2: Well, they're all there now.
4: Well, they're there, but they're just not riding.
2: So they're all just sitting there waiting for the other one to start because they don't want to... Because like when you're doing these cross countries, they're, you know, 2-hour races. So you have to pace your energy. Mm-hmm. So they want not to ride on a track because it's a brand new track that we just cut. It's 8 miles. And the lines aren't cut yet. Mm-hmm. So these guys are holding back, waiting on the squids to go ride it out to get the lines put in.
4: Yeah,
2: but nobody's going, so somebody's going to have to go. All right.
4: All right.
2: Thank you. Yeah, you, we rode 2 laps yesterday. I rode 6 laps this week on it. It's long. It's fun. It's good. If tomorrow afternoon, the pros will start going at 1 o'clock, if you're into that. And there's a lot of spectator areas, so... Come out to the ranch, W6 Ranch, right here where the studio is. And there's a big race going on next door. It's a sanctioned event, Texas Cross Country Race Association. And tonight at the Roadhouse, we're actually doing a open mic thing, a round table, with 2 old pros and 2 young pros, the number 1 and 2 in the points right now. This is gear-heady stuff, but I'm going to be the host just to keep it going. But I'm to take these 4 pros and kind of do a round table with them for the crowds and get them to talk about strategy and what they do and why they're great and all that crap.
3: You're going to be geeking out. That's what you're going to be doing.
2: Yeah, this is really my geek out thing. This is my hobby.
3: No, there's nothing wrong with that.
2: I have a hobby. I'm 54 years old and I have a hobby that I like. And it is my dad said it was white trash. So I guess that makes me white trash.
3: Yeah. Hey, that's all right. You enjoy it.
2: I do. Why is that wrong?
3: Well, no, it's not. You took the time up in the lightning round to talk about your hobby instead of your other profession, buying cars.
2: Oh, that was supposed to be the lightning round?
3: Yeah, that's supposed to be the lightning round.
2: Okay, we'll come back in a minute to the lightning round.
5: What is this place?
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2: 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Don't be looking up Kelly Blue Book. 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You raggedy bitch. 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
4: 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Hey, Roland in Pasadena, this 91 SEC, so it's a conversion, it's got a modern engine in it?
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4: Okay, but like the motor that is in it, is it a different motor that came with it?
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4: Does it have a wide body kit?
5: No.
4: Why?
5: I did not like that.
4: Well, that's where the money is.
5: I did not like it. Yeah, but I didn't like it.
4: Okay. Did you buy this thing new?
5: No, I got it with 5,000 miles on it.
4: What year did you buy it?
5: 92.
4: Okay. Do me a favor. Go to givemethevin.com. Send me some photos and a VIN number. Let me do some research on it. It sounds, if it was a wide body, I'd hit you hard enough to get it bought. I need to research. You want $90,000 for it, right?
5: Well, I got an offer. When I went to Concorso Italiano, I had two business cards on the windshield. One was 85, the other one was 90.
6: I turned it down.
4: So, you know the money is right about there. So, what will you take for it?
5: I wouldn't take less than 90.
4: Okay. So go to Give Me the VIN, send the VIN number and some photos. And let me take a look. And on the note, when it says any note, say John wants to see this one. So the buyer will send me the link.
5: Okay.
4: And I'll look at it myself. Thank you. Richard, a 68 Cadillac Fleetwood Broham. Is it a four-door?
7: Yes, sir.
4: And it needs a bit of love. So define love. Like, does it need paint?
7: Well, I'll hug it and kiss it before I sell it.
4: Then why did you call to sell it?
7: Well, because I inherited it, and I don't need it.
4: Okay.
7: I've got like 10 other cars, and it's just sitting in the shop gathering dust, and I thought if maybe somebody could use it for raid or something, you know, they're welcome to it.
4: Right. For what?
8: Raid. I don't know.
4: Use it for a what?
7: Parade.
4: Oh, a parade. Parade. I got you. I thought you said a rage. All right. 68. So does it need paint? Is the paint good or is it bad?
7: Well, actually, the paint's good. The only little problem with it's got one of them old goofy vinyl tops on it, and it's starting to crack a little.
4: Mm-hmm.
7: But it actually, it's been garage kept all its life, and so the interior's like new, the trunk's like new, everything's like new.
4: It's only got
7: 54 on the
4: clock,
7: so it could be
4: 154. Though it's hard to bid those cars when you're not looking at them. So,
7: I'm not expecting you to bid.
4: Do this. Go around it. Take pictures. Right? Does it start?
7: Well, yeah. Well, it's got a brand new engine in it that's just been overhauled, and transmission and all the running gears. But it's never been started since it was green cost.
8: But yeah, it starts though.
4: Well, can you hook a jump box up to start?
7: I'm sure it would.
4: Go around and take pictures of it. Go to givemethevin.com. Let me take a look at it because I may be interested in it. I've been looking for a parade car.
7: Good. Have you got time for a quick question?
4: Sure. From you, yes.
7: My mother's maiden name was Wolf.
4: All right.
7: And she was up from around New York City, and I was just curious as to whether or not you'd ever heard you had any kinfolks from up the Northeast.
4: I don't know. Was she Jewish?
7: No.
4: Well, I'm not either. So maybe we got that out of the way.
8: Okay.
4: My dad said I'm the only Jewish son he ever had, though. He was right. he was implying that I was a shrewd negotiator, I think.
7: I never knew a Jewish.
4: Thank you, Richard. I dumped him right in time.
8: Thank you.
4: Yeah.
8: Oh yeah.
4: It was a coming.
9: It was coming.
4: It was a coming.
9: Yeah, it was a coming.
8: Where is he from?
4: Kentucky, baby. Yeah. Kentucky. Good morning, Kentucky.
8: Good morning. A parade.
4: Okay, this is one we need to take. So the walk to Walnut Springs for the rally. Sir Minus?
8: Yes.
4: The guy that called in every Saturday and walked the Appalachian Trail and called in all the time. He's doing a walk from Denton to Walnut Springs, raising money for cancer, for the hair donations.
8: Sure.
4: Sir Minus, you there?
10: Yeah, I'm here, John.
4: Are you already on the road? Have you started already?
10: No, we're less than 24 hours.
8: Uh-oh.
4: Lost you, buddy. Did you fall off into a manhole?
8: By the way, you can go to GoFundMe, JCW Hike, the number 2, Bike Rally, to give
4: Hike to Bike.
8: Yeah, Hike to Back Bike Rally. I just donated $50 there. So, yeah, go ahead and give to a good cause. So,
4: yeah.
8: No, so, JD.
9: I'm going to do it.
4: How far are they walking? They're walking for 14 days.
8: Yeah, it's like 20, almost, it's a marathon, basically. So 26 something miles.
9: I'm going to go out and walk the last five with him. I know it's not 20.
4: Dude, five is a lot. I ain't walking five. Well, I'm a little hurt. But
9: yeah.
8: When are you doing that? Because when is it that you're walking the five?
9: When do they get here?
4: Friday? They're supposed to land.
9: On Friday?
8: No, during the show.
4: When he
8: Saturday.
4: Calls back, he can tell us.
9: Oh, well, that's during the show. How are you going
4: to
9: do that?
4: So you're going to have to walk five before the show. So,
9: okay, I can do that.
4: Yeah,
9: I can do that.
4: They're doing it and cutting it up with different people. And JCW Hike to Bike Rally, I think, is his Instagram handle.
8: Yep.
4: Hey, are you back? We lost you.
10: Yeah.
4: Okay.
10: Call failed over here in Justin, Texas.
4: So you are leaving tomorrow or Monday?
10: Yeah, tomorrow morning.
4: Okay, and you're walking for how many days?
10: 14.
4: So it's 14 days until the Walnut Springs bike route.
9: They get here, okay.
4: And the idea is for you guys to land here Saturday morning or Friday morning, or do you know?
10: We're going to be in Meridian Friday evening, and then we'll be walking to Walnut Springs Saturday morning.
8: And how many miles? Because I might be off by a lot.
10: I think it might change by the time we get there, but I have myself routed at 150.
8: God.
9: Wow.
8: 150. I was thinking 26.
10: I want to tell you guys thank you so much. For John, you guys donated $500.
4: Mm-hmm.
10: I really appreciate it.
4: Absolutely.
10: And then our two other biggest sponsors were First Baptist Church of Krugerville for $600, and then Smoke and Jack Ranch on the Brazos at Goat Neck Ranch for $1,000.
8: Nice. That's awesome.
10: We're just over $5,000 right now.
4: What's the charity?
10: It's for Pink Heart Funds, which is a cancer wig donation group.
4: Mm-hmm.
10: That my brother and I, we've been donating our hair to them for about 10 years now, and they're one of the closest charities I have relation to.
4: And you've got this mapped out. Did you figure out where you're going to stay in the north side? Did anybody help you at Fort Worth?
10: We ended up getting an Airbnb, and it's our first year, so once we get some notoriety on this, I think next year it'd be way easier to try and get something going with the Stockyards.
4: Okay. Well,
10: on Tuesday night, we're going to be in Keller at the Poor Shack, and anyone that comes in there is going to be able to like get beer and food, and all that's going to go towards the fundraiser that we're hanging out there in Keller at the Poor Shack.
4: Poor Shack in Keller. What night? Tuesday night. Okay. And you're keeping up with all this on your Instagram handle, which is JCW Hike, letter 2, Bike, Hike to Bike Rally. Is that correct?
10: That's exactly right, John. And we also have a GoFundMe with that same title.
4: All right. Awesome. Well, this is we will be talking to you again on the air next Saturday. And guys, if you want to get involved with that and you want to catch just sections of what they're doing, a lot of people are just going to walk sections of what they're doing.
8: Not 150 miles.
4: Right.
9: No, I'm not doing that.
4: Do you? How many guys have said they want to do the whole thing with you? That's a commitment.
10: Me, Jeffrey Green from the Pink Heart Fund's board of directors is coming in today.
4: Mm-hmm.
10: And then Two Meals from the Appalachian Trail I met last year. He's taking a train from Missouri, and he'll be there. He'll be at my house later tonight as well.
4: So you got three guys are starting 150 miles. And then people are going to be adding on and joining you for moments throughout the whole thing over the 2 weeks.
8: Forrest Gump.
4: Forrest Gump. Here we go.
8: Yep.
4: Where's Jenny?
10: JD, I hope to see you up there in Meridian at 144 Harvest.
9: Okay.
10: Morning of.
9: I'll be there.
4: That's Friday morning?
9: Is that Friday or Saturday?
10: It's going to be Friday evening.
8: Okay.
9: Yes.
10: Friday night. And then we're walking to Walnut in the morning from 144 Harvest, right on there on the outside of Meridian. Okay.
9: I'll walk in with you Friday.
4: He's got to be on the air on Saturday.
9: I got to be on the radio.
10: Oh.
4: I didn't think about that.
8: We'll find a spot Friday to do it.
9: Yeah, we'll do it.
4: Our JD could take a segment. We'll figure it out. But, Sir Mike, it's great to see you. The light's blinking at me. I've got to jump. Okay. Hike to JCW, hike to bike rally.
8: Yep. Go to GoFundMe.
4: It's 2 weeks out officially, and they're starting to walk. The Forrest Gump walk across Texas. Interesting. Wow. We'll be right back.
9: Cool.

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0: It's 30 minutes away. I'll be there in 10.
2: Now.
1: You sending the wolf?
4: That's all you had to say.
2: John Clay Wolf.
5: Vegas is now getting hit with a subtropical storm. Huh. There's some wild weather going on in the United States today.
6: Came across Mexico into Vegas.
5: Now, what did Trump get done with Putin? Did he get some... Have you kept up with the latest on oil prices?
6: I have not.
5: I mean, I'm just seeing it out of the corner of my eye.
6: I'm seeing gas drop a little bit.
7: He announced a deal with Russia for diesel. Announced a controversial deal with Putin. Supplying 300,000 tons of diesel.
5: That's not enough.
7: That's
6: not very much.
7: I know. That's what he's trying to do before the midterms. So here's a... I'm waiting for my $5,000. That's what I'm waiting
6: for. Yeah,
5: I hope the 300,000 number's wrong, because it'd be more like 300 million is what they need to get.
7: 300,000 tons of diesel.
5: Yeah, that's just not enough. I mean, that's a boatload.
7: And they say millions more coming.
5: Okay, there you go. There you go. There you go. Yeah, we got to get this fuel price down. It's going to choke everybody out. It's already happened. It's not healthy.
7: It's expensive.
5: Did the truckers go on strike? They talked about it.
6: Nope, have not yet.
5: Aw. That'll wake everybody up.
6: Yeah.
5: Quickly.
7: Yeah.
6: You have no idea. Everything moves by truck. Everything moves.
5: Yeah, no joke. What's in the news, J.D. Ryan?
6: Well, we can do Florida news if you'd like.
8: Oh, yeah.
6: Florida.
8: And now, from North America's own land down under, it's time for Sunshine State News with your certified lifeguard, J.D. Ryan.
6: I don't know if you've ever been through the Miami airport. It's great people watching.
7: Uh-huh.
6: But a U.S. citizen was stopped. U.S. citizen was stopped at the Miami airport this last week after officers noticed an unexplained bulge in his pants, in his waist area. Here's a clip of some people talking about Alberto Hernandez Castillo and his smuggling efforts. Cut number 11.
9: That's pretty weird.
10: It is terrible for the birds.
9: Looks like drugs or a weapon. Oh, wow.
10: Birds.
7: What?
6: He had 10 live birds stuck in his pants. And they found another guy in the same, so they think they're traveling together, had another 10 birds stuck in his pants.
7: Why would you think live animals stuffed in your pants is going
6: to
7: work?
6: Because you obviously don't want to take them through customs, because you can't. And then so they're trying to smuggle them in. Can you imagine walking around with a live bird?
7: No.
6: Live birds in your pants. Oh, okay, in Florida, elsewhere, let's see here. A prolific dine and dasher. Have you ever done that?
7: Mm-hmm. Uh-huh. Unfortunately, yes.
6: Typically, this guy's going to have a weird calling card. Before he would stiff the bars and restaurants, he would leave a crossword. So he leaves a crossword puzzle, and then he leaves. You know, that's pretty stupid, because now they're going to know who you are, which they did. Cut number 12.
11: A Florida man has been arrested for dining and dashing in multiple Southwest Florida restaurants. Owners across Southwest Florida were left puzzled after one man left behind a slew of unpaid tabs and a crossword book. News reporter Brinkley Hill spoke to multiple restaurants about how a social media post led to his capture.
12: Julia Jerkis' husband was sitting at the bar Thursday morning. He recognized a customer from a Facebook post he'd seen hours earlier.
13: He looked over at me and goes, oh my God, that's the guy. And the guy ends up getting up, leaving his crossword, and left.
12: Ronald Ladage's arrest report says he's charged with defrauding food or lodging accommodations for less than $1,000 and a DUI for riding his bike into the Wendy's parking lot while intoxicated.
5: Wait, riding your bike?
7: Yes.
6: While intoxicated?
5: You get a DWI?
7: Oh, yeah.
6: Yeah, absolutely.
5: Non-powered?
6: Yes.
5: Under your own power?
6: Correct.
5: Can or you get a walking while intoxicated?
6: Well, sure. It's called public intox.
5: Okay.
6: Ask me how I know. In the Euless Jail.
5: Really?
6: Yeah.
5: That's right down the street from the office.
6: It is indeed.
7: I didn't know this.
6: I spent 4 hours in the Euless Jail one night.
7: Walking just down the street?
5: Did they know who you were?
6: Actually, I was... Okay, long story really short, I promise. I was in a car, and I was almost home. Mm-hmm. And the cop pulls me over, and he immediately knew who I was from the radio show. And I was just this close to getting off and getting, because he's laughing. He said, oh, Russ Martin, ha ha, you're funny. And I was this close. And then his sergeant, female sergeant, pulls up. Guess who goes to jail? Sorry, man. You have the right to remain silent. Oh, man, don't do this. I can see my house. Nope, you go to jail. But they reduced it from DWI to public intox. So that was that. They did me a favor.
7: Boy, yeah.
5: Cost Tom Brady his job.
7: No, Tony Romo.
5: Yeah. There's a lot of difference, actually.
6: Yeah. It wouldn't have been. In that particular case, it would have actually increased my visibility in our job because we had drinking alcohol in our contract that we could drink on the air.
7: So did you talk about this on the radio?
6: Sure.
7: So, and then nobody had no problems with it?
6: Nope. They loved it.
7: And because there is clauses in contracts.
6: Yeah, moral turpitude.
7: Yeah.
6: So if you do something that embarrasses us, we can fire you.
7: And that doesn't embarrass them at the time.
6: Not the time.
5: My wife wants to file a claim on me for that.
6: Moral turpitude?
5: Yes.
7: Why would that be, John?
5: She just...
7: Was she listening to the show when we were talking about the pink room?
5: Just let okay. me... Let me... Let me handle this. Yeah.
6: let me do this.
5: I just need to definitely straighten out one thing. It was 100 pounds of the stuff that she's selling okay, at the...
6: Not 500.
5: No, I was wrong.
6: Okay. 100 pounds is still
5: a lot. I mean, if you're a vendor and you're going to a convention and you're setting up a booth, you're going to bring your stuff.
6: All your stuff.
7: Yeah. I would think 500 pounds sounds like you've got a lot of stuff to sell. To me, that's a better way to present
5: it. She's selling. That's what she's doing.
7: Yeah.
5: She's there to sell. And there's another one in Dallas in like 3 weeks. I don't know if they have one in Florida, but yeah.
7: Hopefully she'll have that reduced down. It won't be increased.
5: Did I not tell you to let me handle this one, Bobo?
6: Hands off.
5: Damn, boy. Now I understand why your old lady gets mad at you. Next story, JD.
6: Well, we have this guy, David Byrne of Talking Heads, wrote a song for the new Elon Musk documentary. This is kind of cool. Called Musk, obviously. And all the lyrics are made up from the actual things Elon Musk has said. Here's just a quote. This is "Let Me Sell You a Dream," cut number 13.
14: Now I'm running human, an imitation mode.

0: Brian, New Hampshire, sell me a dream. What have you got?
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0: T-tops, no T-tops, automatic or stick?
1: T-tops, 6-speed.
0: Okay. Color?
1: White.
0: Color of interior is black or tan? Or red?
1: Gray.
0: Okay.
1: Gray.
0: First, second, third owner, did y'all buy it new?
1: My wife's sister bought it brand new, and I was supposed to buy the car off her sister. My wife bought it right out from underneath me.
0: That's odd. Listen to what you just said. Mm-hmm. So you and your wife are married, and you were going to buy it from her sister, but she bought it instead. So it sounds like, what would that change anything? Are you not allowed to drive it?
1: Well, no, I'm allowed to drive it. I'm the one that does everything, like the waxing and the cleaning and, yeah, so.
0: So, but do you think you could have bought it for less from her sister than she paid? Is that what you're...
1: Oh, no. No, I just wanted the car.
0: But you got the car. You got it.
1: Well, at the time, we weren't married.
0: Oh, now I understand. Okay, so you married her for the car.
1: Yeah.
0: Because she had the car.
1: No, I actually bought a 1970 Nova from Florida. And I've had it since 2000. I've been right through the whole thing. I love my car.
0: I'll give 20 grand for the car.
1: 20. So, is that like the going rate of... Because we haven't even looked, or I started listening to your show. I really like it.
0: Thanks.
1: And
0: you're one of the only people that feel that way, by the way. Yeah, 20 grand. 15 grand is automatic money. 20 grand is stick money. And don't let it turn 40,000 miles. Keep it at 39.
1: Oh, really?
0: Yeah. Mm-hmm. Big difference.
1: It's a really clean car, but... You know, it's all stock. Like the door skins on the inside, they crack on those.
0: Mm-hmm.
1: And just from the years of sitting and, well, we have it garaged.
0: It'll be fine.
1: It's a really nice.
0: Do you want to sell it? Or do I need to talk to her?
1: No, I'm going to run it by her and then send it in. Give me the VIN.
0: Yep. They're going to hit you a little lower. They're going to hit you. The computer system's going to hit you lower than that. But if it's got a clean car, if it's got a clean Carfax, which doesn't have any damage history and it's ready to go, I will give that. And you can tell my buyer that talks to you. Because like when you go to give me the VIN, it's probably going to auto bid it at 17 or 16. But say John told me he'll give 20. And we do that a lot on special cars. You just can't train a computer to do everything. You know what I mean?
1: Right.
0: All right. Thank you, sir. 800-800-723-4800-800-RADIO. Be right back.

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0: 106.7 WLLZ, Detroit's Wheels. So we are one game away from finding out who will be taking on the Rays in the ALCS. That, of course, will be decided tonight. Then it'll be whoever that is, White Sox or Guardians against the Rays. And on the other side, Dodgers, Brewers, both playing for the World Series set to get underway October 23rd. And man, I am here for every minute of the action. Tonight is going to be an incredible game.
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106.7 Detroit's Wheels. What's going on? 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

106.7 WLLZ, Detroit's Wheels. Welcome to our part of the weekend, everyone. I'm Teresa. I'm stretched out. I'm caffeinated. And I'm ready to go. Let's do it.

0: Detroit's Wheels, 106.7 WLLZ. Okay, first and foremost, hello, I'm Teresa. Teresa Rockface. Let me go back a bit to Friday. Back that truck up. Beep, beep. Well, Friday, the new Stained Tour went on sale. This is Pinnacle. 2027, okay, 25 years of Break the Cycle. They've extended it into next year. Lots of dates, same support. This round, pretty much all the shows sold out. It was in high demand, and you got Stained getting ready to put out a new album, so it all makes sense. Tickets went on sale yesterday at 10 a.m., so when I tell you, run, don't walk, go see what's left, because if they sell like they did this year, you're not going to get much option as far as going to the show.
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This hour, Alice in Chains, Papa Roach Scars, Three Doors Down and more. I'm Teresa. Welcome to the weekend. 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
4: Mostly cloudy skies today with a high of 74. For tonight, chance of rain with mostly cloudy skies with a low of 58. And for our Sunday, rain all day with a high of 67 degrees. From the iHeart 24/7 News Center, I'm Brady Hopkins.
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I'm Teresa with your shot to go see 10 of the biggest rock shows in 2027. 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

106.7 WLLZ, Detroit's Wheels. It's official, Nickelback going on the road, 2027. And, well, obviously this month they're dropping a new album on the 30th. So next Friday, it all goes on sale, Live Nation.

0: 106.7 WLLZ, Detroit's Wheels. Okay, let me jump in here. For those of you who maybe have an iPhone 18 Pro Max, you might want to hang on to that box. Here's the situation. Those of you with that new Pro Max, and if you have AT&T, if you notice there's problems like connecting to your network, it's more than likely the phone. Apple says some affected phones may need to be replaced. So if you've got an iPhone 18 Pro Max and AT&T and you notice you've had some issues, you can call AT&T first and then Apple support, but do either or because you might get a free swapsies.
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Detroit's Wheels, 106.7 WLLZ. In a great year of rock albums and alt albums dropping, don't forget Weezer dropped a gold album. There's so many, I keep forgetting. I haven't even listened to all these new albums, so that's why I'm reminding you. And these guys, the new version of Linkin Park, are going to start working on more new music

0: 106.7 WLLZ, Detroit's Wheels. I hope you've enjoyed the soundtrack to our day. I'm Teresa. Just reminding you, Tuesday morning, 9 a.m., we make the official iHeartRadio Alter Ego announcement. Thanks to our friends at Capital One. This is the biggest like rock alt show of the year. I know the lineup, and you will not be disappointed. And I say that because once we announce, we let you know how to get into the show before tickets even go on sale.
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8: Mostly cloudy skies today with a high of 74. For tonight, chance of rain with mostly cloudy skies with a low of 58. And for our Sunday, rain all day with a high of 67 degrees. From the iHeart 24/7 News Center, I'm Brady Hopkins.
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All this could be yours. 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

106.7 WLLZ, Detroit's Wheels. It's another great hour, Radiohead. I want to do some Soundgarden. I got Metallica, Zeppelin back to back. Ooh, I got to talk Sydney Sweeney in two songs. just wait.

0: Detroit's Wheels, 106.7 WLLZ. It's been a good day. The soundtrack is good. I'm Teresa jumping in to talk Sydney Sweeney. So I just saw this. Sydney Sweeney and Marilyn Monroe are apparently ninth cousins once removed. This genealogy platform, MyHeritage, traced them back to Massachusetts, 1625. How about that? Sydney Sweeney gets so much hate anyway because of her boobays, you know? This is going to give her even more hate. People are going to hate just to hate. Look, I'm not going to lie. I would love for my body to look like Sydney Sweeney. So the more she's naked, the more inspo I have. I think it's a positive. I really do.
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These guys spared no expense. There's like no repeat shows. It's just epic. I

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0: Detroit's Wheels, 106.7 WLLZ. I'm Teresa. This right here is exactly why I love when you guys leave me talk back messages. You're hilarious. The other day I came in here and I said, you know, I'm Teresa. I'm here to help you adult and help you just unclench just a bit.
1: That would be a good wrestling name. The Unclencher.
0: The unclencher. I need to put that on a shirt, my friend. Thank you for that. It's me, Teresa Rockface, the unclencher.
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106.7 WLLZ, Detroit's Wheels. It's just a matter of weeks. Speaking of System of a Down, their Texas run of Sick New World is going to go down. If you're a free bird and you can hop on a plane and go party hardy, sickneworldfest.com. I'm actually going to be there because I didn't go to the Vegas one, and Deftones are going to be on this round. And, well, mommy never misses a Deftone.

0: 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I'm Teresa. Those of you that know me know I love the smell of plywood. Like, get me inside of a Home Depot, I'm soothed immediately. I love when bands cover other bands, and I love custom vinyl. 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Slayer are going to do a quote-unquote blood-infused version of Rain and Blood. So the vinyl, which already looks sick because the design on it is gorgeous, will have like red liquid in it. 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I think it's like $80. 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

Detroit's Wheels, 106.7 WLLZ. Let me pivot from that to remind you that Greta Van Fleet yesterday dropped an album, Palace for the People. I've been waiting for it. They've been pimping this Hey Ya song on their socials for so long. We finally got it. The whole thing's amazing. Highly recommend it.

106.7 WLLZ, Detroit's Wheels. Let me jump in to give you a visual. Exorcist Martyrs, new movie with Scarlett Johansson. It's not going to be out until like March, but we got the full trailer. It's on my ex at Teresa Rock Face.

0: 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I'm Teresa, jumping in to give love to all these $1,000 winners so far.
1: Oh my God, thank you.
0: How about this, girl?
2: That's awesome. Thank you. I feel great.
0: That's an at-work winner. At-work winners are my favorite. They're like, uh-huh, sounds good. Okay, we'll be, all right. We'll get back to you on that. Thank you so much. Like, they have to pretend they're working when they're really winning money. Monday morning, they start all over again, 9 a.m.
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All this could be yours. Keep listening. 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

106.7 WLLZ, Detroit's Wheels. I've got some odd bod news in two songs. Just wait till you hear what's happening to men and what they're doing in Russia. And if this trend picks up here, I don't know what I'm going to do. Hang on, two songs, I'll explain.

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0: Detroit's Wheels, 106.7 WLLZ. I hope you guys are having a fantastic day. I'm Teresa. I saw this headline and I was like, I'm sorry, what? Men are getting surgery to look like they have cauliflower ear. Now, I'll just preface this right now. This is in Russia. Men are doing this cosmetic procedure to have cauliflower ear. The idea is to make people think they're MMA fighters. I'm sorry. That's hilarious. It's about 6,000 rubles, which is about 73 bucks in US dollars. Now, if that catches on and people do it here in the States, I will flip. Like, for guys to pay money to get the ick. Like, girls do not like the look of cauliflower ear. Please, man, if you're listening, please keep them smooth. All right.
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Detroit's Wheels, 106.7 WLLZ. Okay, I need your ears. I think Britney Spears called in on the show via the talkback mic. I just thought she was in Dollywood. Hang on, give me two songs. I'm going to play you this audio.

0: 106.7 WLLZ, Detroit's Wheels. I'm Teresa, sitting here going through all the talkback messages like I do all day, every day. And I'm convinced that Britney Spears just left me a message. Listen to this.
1: 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Have a great day. I love you.
0: Britt, is that you? That's Britney Spears. I know. All right, maybe it's not. But in my brain, she's in a bikini with knives swirling around, and she hit the talkback mic real quick to holler. You never know. I don't know.

0: 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I'm Teresa, sitting here going through all the talkback messages like I do all day, every day. And I'm convinced that Britney Spears just left me a message. Listen to this.
1: Hi, just want to send a message to my husband. Have a great day. I love you.
0: Britt, is that you? That's Britney Spears. I know. All right, maybe it's not. But in my brain, she's in a bikini with knives swirling around, and she hit the talkback mic real quick to holler. You never know. I don't know.
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106.7 Detroit's Wheels. I'm Teresa with your shot to go see 10 of the biggest rock shows in 2027. And it's all thanks to Live Nation. 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

Detroit's Wheels, 106.7 WLLZ. I'm Teresa. It's my last hour with you, so, you know, hit me up. If you have the iHeart app for on your phone with us pulled up and on, just hit the red mic. That's yours. You know, hit it, record it, send it.

0: Detroit's Wheels, 106.7 WLLZ. I hope you guys are having a fantastic day. I'm here to talk Osbournes. Obviously, we've got the Sabbath, Ozzy, Black Sabbath, Back to the Beginning concert film. So we can watch the swan song of Ozzy's moment in theaters worldwide. Now it's come down that the Osbournes are going to do like a pre-screening October 14 in LA. It's at the Orpheum Theater. Like, if you're going to be there... 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Just FYI. Now, if you want to buy your tickets just to go see it here in theaters, backtothebeginning.com. 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

106.7 WLLZ, Detroit's Wheels. This week, a lot of Super Bowl news came down, like Disney Plus will air the Super Bowl on top of your actual, you know, regular networks. But also, don't forget, Super Bowl Sunday 2027 is on Valentine's Day. So I trust you'll work that out and not disappoint anyone.

106.7 WLLZ, Detroit's Wheels. I've said this once and I'll say it again. If you bought tickets to see Metallica in the Sphere in Vegas, money well spent. I mean, first week, they did no repeat shows, had different visuals, and that's like money out of their pockets too. So they spared no expense for you.

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Humans were not created to sit in silence. We were born to be loud. Guaranteed human.

0: Detroit's Wheels, 106.7 WLLZ. I'm Teresa, jumping in to give love to all these $1,000 winners so far.
1: Oh my God, thank you.
0: How about this, girl?
2: That's awesome. Thank you. I feel great.
0: That's an at-work winner. At-work winners are my favorite. They're like, uh-huh, sounds good. Okay, we'll be, all right. We'll get back to you on that. Thank you so much. Like, they have to pretend they're working when they're really winning money. Monday morning, they start all over again, 9 a.m.
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October 17, Hollywood Casino at Greektown. 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

106.7, Detroit's Wheels. Chili Peppers, it's Josh. No, the best song's the one about the guy swimming out past the breakers. Santa Monica, the band's Everclear. Look 'em up.

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24: 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Wow.

We are the Motor City's Wheels. Self-esteem, it's the Offspring. I am Josh, and now I am thinking about Tawny Katane rolling around on the hood of White Snake's car. And I'm excited. 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

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Killing in the name of, that is Rage Against the Machine. I am Josh. Dave Grohl did something cool last week. He played with AC/DC on stage. Apparently, no one has ever done that if they're not an AC/DC. So, pretty significant.

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0: 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Hey, man, nice shot. It's Josh. Are you watching college football and drinking beer today? That's what I've been doing for most of the day until I had to come do this. So now I'm just drinking beer and watching college football and doing this.
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4: 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Game of the day, number two, Georgia visits fifth-ranked Alabama, who's a three-point favorite. The Cardinals finalizing the trade to ship out wide receiver Marvin Harrison Jr., likely takers of the Texans and Giants in the ALDS series finale, White Sox and Guardians, for a ticket to the ALCS. I'm Rob Bushka.
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0: 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Smooth Criminal, I am Josh. You ever watch Bride of Chucky? The Lady Chucky doll, super hot. 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

0: 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Green Day, that's Boulevard of Broken Dreams. I'm Josh. I saw a story about how sexy Halloween costumes are no longer trendy. And maybe they're not for women, but I've never met a guy who's opposed to a sexy Halloween costume. You know, not too many guys are out there going, you know what, the sexy costume is fine, but look, just be a normal nurse. Put on some scrub.
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1: Collective soul that is shine. I am Josh. 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He sounds great. 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Like Motley Crue.

are the Motor City's wheels. My own worst enemy, that is lit. I am Josh. Stained added a lot of new shows in 2027 for their Break the Cycle 25th anniversary tour. It's Stained, Hinder, Hoobastank, and Seether. Divorce Dad Rock Fest 2027. Yes, I just want to follow that show all around the country. It's been a

0: 106.7 Detroit's Wheels. Pardon me, that is Incubus. I am Josh with Shake and Friends. Tomorrow, big day of NFL. My favorite game. If you're into picking games, you got a, what do they call those things? A survivor pool, whatever it is. Or you just like to bet. I think the Houston Texans are going to mangle the Tennessee Titans. They're a mess, the Titans are. They're both 0-4, but they're not created equal. 6.5 is what the Texans are favored by, and I think they're going to win by 2 touchdowns.
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106.7 Detroit's Wheels. It's Josh. You've got a chance to see 10 of the biggest rock shows in 2027. It's coming to you from Live Nation. 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